0: important for the Missouri offensive linemen to sustain these blocks as long as they can to help out these running backs.
1: Leon Montgomery to the right of the formation. Dorfleet in a slot left, split just outside the left hash mark. Alubide. Second and 9 for Missouri, operating from its 36. No score. 3 minutes in here in Starkville. Four-man front, one safety back for Mississippi State. Lee in motion left. Fake the jet sweep. Now throw it over the middle. Caught on a cross by Alubide in Mississippi State territory to the 43-yard line in a Missouri first down. Right to left cross in a Missouri first down as Alubide picks up 20 on his 17th reception of the season.
0: He had three white jerseys around him, but he was underneath the coverage on the move, and it was a really good throw by Austin Simmons hitting Alubide in stride.
1: Simmons 2 of 3 on this, the opening drive. Alubide short split to the right, ball on the right hash. Two receivers split to the left, Montgomery along with Lee. Out of the pistol, Roberts behind Austin Simmons. Tight end wing to the left is Harris. Play action fake, straight drop. Looking, Simmons throws it on the right sideline. Incomplete. Jumping the coverage was Jet Jefferson with the deflection. Brings up second down and 10 for Missouri. Operating from the Mississippi State 43.
0: Slower developing play, and that's one of the later throws by Austin Simmons. The ball just got there a little too late. It was an easier play for the defender to make on the ball.
1: Goody comes in, split to the left side. Two tight ends to the left of the formation. Short split right for Lanier. Simmons goes under center on second and 10 from the Mississippi State 43. Lone setback is Roberts, four-man front. Norfleet in motion to the right. Toss sweep running right. Roberts trying to get the edge. Hit at the 40-yard line. Flag comes in from behind the play. Pick up a 3 on the play. It'll bring up a 3rd down and 7 pending the outcome of the penalty.
2: Holding. Offense, number 51. 10-yard penalty. 2nd down.
1: Luke Wark, the former Mississippi State player. The Missouri starting right tackle called for the hold.
0: He's got to anticipate those inside moves using his feet instead of stretching his body out trying to make blocks.
1: 2nd and 24, Missouri. Football placed down at the Mizzou 47-yard line. Three players split to the left, ball on the right hash. Simmons shifts his running back, Roberts offset right. In motion, Harris to the left sideline. Simmons wants to throw, has time, throws it over the middle and throws it high, intended for Caleb Goody on a right-to-left cross at the 35 of Mississippi State. Jet Jefferson in coverage.
0: Boy, he had the right idea, and the receiver had a step on the defender. Ball just too high to be able to reel it in.
1: Here's what you got to remember if you're Austin Simmons. Do not try to take too much. Take what the defense gives you. You have a really good punter, and you can play field position. 3rd and 20 from the Mizzou 47. Two players in down positions, three players lurking. Simmons takes the snap, shovel pass. Roberts running between the hash marks to the 40-yard line. Sheds a tackle, fighting for yardage at the 36-yard line. Finally going to be stopped. Forward progress at the Bulldog 36, where it will be a 4th down and 3 for Missouri. Eli Drinkwitz is in Blake Craig field goal range. Tigers facing a 4th down and 3. Missouri wants to go tempo. Simmons takes the snap, looking right, has plenty of time. Moving to his left now, looking downfield. Simmons is going to try and keep it. Belly's outside, tripped up shy of the 1st down at the 36-yard line. Good closing speed by Mississippi State as coming in to make the stop for the Bulldogs was Williams, their safety. Takes us to a timeout. Missouri moves the football, but the drive stalls after the holding penalty. 9:54 to play in the first quarter. Mizzou and Mississippi State scoreless in Starkville on the Central Bank Tiger Network from Learfield.
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1: Tigers, we're in Blake Craig range, but I get what Eli Drinkwitz was doing a week ago. South Carolina jumps out to the 16-0 lead against this team, but they had to settle for field goals to help build that lead. Eli Drinkwitz knows against this fast break offense, you need points. You need seven.
0: Yeah, and, you know, it's up to your offensive line. Force your will, you know. Try to be dominant, and that's the easiest way to be able to do that is getting first downs and especially being successful on third and fourth downs.
1: Instead of trying to outrun the defender to the sideline, would have loved to see Simmons put a cleat in the turf and get north and south there.
0: Absolutely.
1: So Mississippi State takes over its second possession of the game. Taylor, one of two for 9 yards, throwing the football. Evans and Reagan's punch to the left of the formation. Johnson splits out to the left side. Now he's joined out there by Bothwell and also Evans. Two players split to the right, so the empty backfield. Taylor takes the snap, looking over the middle, comes back right, now throws it right sideline. Jumping grab by Reagans, popped down quickly at the 37-yard line. Good job in pursuit by Missouri's Lalea and also Rodriguez. Pickup of 2 on the play. Second and 8 coming up. Quick snap. Inside handoff. Bothwell bounces it right. Second level. Gets outside of the 45. Right sideline to the Missouri 45. He's out of bounds. Here on the near sideline at the Tiger 43. Quick hitter. Bounces it outside and into Missouri territory after the pickup of 28.
0: Got outside of Jaden Jones. You've got to understand, edge rusher, you've got to be responsible for getting anything getting outside of you there.
1: Two receivers stacked to each side of the field. Offset to the left, Bothwell. First and 10 for the Bulldogs from the Mizzou 43. Dow goes out. Gracial comes in at defensive tackle for Missouri. No score with 9 minutes to play here in the first quarter. Rainbow's right sideline intended for McGee. Touchdown, Mississippi State on a perfectly thrown ball by Kamario Taylor. Gets the go route down the right sideline for 43, and the Bulldogs jump on top.
0: And that's something that the Bulldogs have not had in their arsenal. This quarterback has a strong arm and speedy receivers, and he doesn't need much. He laid them perfectly right into the end zone.
1: There he comes on for the point after. Left-footed place kicker. He's 18 of 18 this season. 19 of 19, and Mississippi State goes 63 yards in just three plays in 58 seconds. Did we say they can score quick? Go route down the right sideline, burns Missouri for the first score of the game, and the Bulldogs take the early 7-0 lead as Santana Banner was the man in coverage, the Missouri safety, and that's a mismatch against the wide receiver. Back after this on the Central Bank Tiger Network from Learfield.
9: Looks like you appreciate a good squeegee.
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1: Mississippi State strikes quickly after Missouri gets stopped inside of the Bulldogs' territory. Boyson Flynn to kick off. He's kicked off 26 times. 13 have resulted in touchbacks. Favreau standing at about the 5-yard line at the left hash. Back standing at the goal line. DeMar and folks, 7-0 Mississippi State. 8:56 to play in the opening frame. End over and kick. Angling right, sliding right. Folks called for the fair catch and took it at the 3. Missouri will take it at the 25. Austin Simmons on that first series, 3 of 6 for 48 yards. Tigers went for it on 4th-and-3. Simmons tried to scamper to the left side and got ran down by a Bulldog defender to end the Mizzou drive. Roberts, 2 carries, 5 yards so far. 1st-and-10 for Missouri from its 25. Less than 9 to play in the opening frame. Twins D side. 3-man front for the Bulldogs, 2 safeties back. 4 in the box now. Simmons takes the snap, looking to his right, fired on the sideline, leaping grab by Montgomery, wrestled down, shy of the first down. Forward progress out to the 32, pickup of 7, will bring up a 2nd-and-3 as Nation Montgomery out of the state of Rhode Island with his 5th reception of the season in coverage. Jefferson for the Bulldogs.
0: He did a nice job of holding on to the ball as the defender tried to slam him to the ground.
1: Leon Alubide to the left of the formation, Jordan Harris wide to the right side, and a slot to the right side. Montgomery offset right as the running back, 2nd-and-3. Harris in motion to the left side. Inside handoff. Roberts bounces it right across the 35. A first down out to the 37-yard line. Central Bank first down for Missouri with 8 minutes and 14 seconds to play in the first quarter.
0: Yeah, Roberts, a little dancing when he got the ball, but he allowed the blocking up front. They got a good push on the right side of the offensive line. Relatively easy first down.
1: Leon Alubide to the left side. Offset to the left is the running back, Roberts. Harris the tight end, wing to the right side. Short split to the right for Montgomery. 1st-and-10 for Missouri from its 37-yard line. Simmons sends Harris in motion to the right sideline. Takes the snap, looking right, comes back middle. Seam pattern between the hash marks, incomplete, intended for Alubide. Kelly Jones, the preseason All-American in coverage for the Bulldogs, incomplete at about the 30-yard line of Mississippi State, but I liked taking the shot on first down.
0: I liked it, and what Illuminate did, if the ball had not been overthrown, he had the defender on his backside. So that ball, if it's only going to be caught, it's going to be caught by Illuminate and not the defender.
1: Jude James in it, tight end, lines up split to the left side with two others.

0: Second down and 10 for Missouri from its 37-yard line. Trailing 7-0. Simmons walks behind his offensive line. Shifts his running back in the pistol behind him. Takes the snap. Stretch play running right. Roberts trying to get outside. Gets to the edge at the 38-yard line. Then a late hit in the Missouri bench by a Mississippi State player will move the ball for the Tigers. Close to midfield is Jalen Smith with the late hit in the boundary.
1: After the play, personal foul, late hit out of bounds. Defense number 4, 15-yard penalty from the end of the run. First down.
0: They get Amari Williams, who was named as the SEC Defensive Lineman of the Week this past week. It'll move the football to the Mississippi State 47. So the Tigers behind the chains get a break, as it would have brought up about a 3rd down and 8, Howard.
2: Yeah, you know, it helps. Missouri will take a gift in any way possible. Not a poised play by Amari Williams, but Mizzou benefits by it.
0: 4-man front, 2 players stacked behind each other. Now Harris comes in motion. Back to the left side. Ball on the right hash on a 1st and 10 from the Bulldog 47. Simmons takes the snap, looking to the right side. Fires right sideline. Ball is off the hands of Nashawn Montgomery inside the Bulldog 8-yard line. Jet Jefferson in coverage. Had it, hands on it, couldn't reel it in.
2: He did. The trajectory of the ball may be a little flat, but I think still that's a ball that Montgomery has to be able to catch with both hands and not just one.
0: Edwards goes off. Roberts comes back in and running back. 2nd and 10 for Missouri from the Mississippi State 47-yard line. Tigers trail 7-0 with 7:10 to play in the opening frame. Norfleet. Wing to the right. Harris comes in motion left. Stretch play running left. Roberts cuts it back right and met at the line of scrimmage by a number of Bulldog tacklers at the 47 for no gain. It brings up a 3rd and 10. That Mike linebacker's been busy tonight, Jalen Smith.
2: Yeah, those blockers have got to be able to get up and slip to the next level and cut those linebackers off in the hole instead of allowing them to run 3 through the line of scrimmage.
0: 3rd down and 10, Twins deep side. Operating from the Bulldog 47, trailing 7-0. Roberts offset to the left. Simmons and the Tigers trail by 7 here in the first quarter. In motion, Terry back to the right side. Simmons wants to throw. Looks, fires on the right side. Sean Terry's got it at the 1st down marker. At the 37 for a Missouri 1st down. Make that Caden Lee on the reception. Marcus Williams in coverage and Caden Lee, the transfer from Ole Miss out of Kennesaw, Georgia, with his 16th reception of the season.
2: And the best part about that play is Lee's awareness of where he was on the field. As soon as he got to the 1st down marker, the ball was delivered to him. Already had the 1st down. All he had to do was catch the ball.
0: Austin Simmons, 5 of 10 tonight for 66 yards. Stoppage in play. Raptor review. The spot

0: The play clock at 25 seconds, and both clocks will start on my signal.
1: First and 10 for Missouri from the Mississippi State 37-yard line. Ball on the right hash. Two receivers split to the left side. Four-man front for the Bulldogs. Offset left is the running back Roberts. Takes the handoff for Edwards running right inside the 35. Forward progress close to the 32-yard line for a pickup of five on the play.
2: Nice job of running by Edwards. I mean, he takes the handoff and just explodes through the line of scrimmage. No wasted effort. Of course, he gets a good push on the right side by Piegler and Luke Work.
1: 6'2", 320-pound Calvin Dinkins makes the stop from his nose guard position. Second and five for Missouri from the 32 of Mississippi State. Three players bunched to the left hash. Simmons takes the snap, looking left, throws it underneath. He's got Lee wrapped up quickly. Shy of the first down at the 29-yard line. Kelly Jones, the All-American in coverage, who brings up a third down and two for Missouri. Tigers want to go tempo. Simmons goes under center, now backs up into the shotgun. Three players bunched right, including the tight end. Inside handoff, running left, the running back forward progress, and a Missouri first down to the 26-yard line. For Zyshawn Edwards, the transfer from Houston Christian.
2: Running behind Caden Green and Tristan Wilson. Again, they get a good push there, too.
1: Good way for Missouri to answer what you touched on early, keeping Mississippi State off the field. This is the 11th play of the drive after the Bulldogs went on top. First and 10 for Missouri from the 26-yard line. Lee goes in motion to the right side. Simmons, play action fake, looking right, comes back, throws it wheel route for the tight end, incomplete, intended for Norfleet. Almost a face guarding, if you will, is what the Missouri benches are asking for, as Marcus Williams prevented Norfleet from trying to come back to the underthrown ball.
2: And what I'd like to see Norfleet do, he knows the ball's underthrown. Work your way back, allow the defender to run through you, and possibly get a call for pass interference.
1: Damarian Folks comes in, split to the left side of the formation. Ball on the left hash. Jordan Harris, the tight end, wing to the right side. Two receivers split outside the right hash. Four-man front for Mississippi State. Two safeties back. Second and 10 for Missouri. Inside handoff. Hit immediately and stopped as Roberts for a loss of one. Back to the 27-yard line by Reed. So third and 11 for Mizzou. Trailing 7-0. Less than 4 minutes to play in the first quarter here at Davis Wade Stadium in Starkville. Jude James comes in at a tight end. James comes in motion now. Two players stacked to the right side. Montgomery along with Lee. Alubide and James split to the left. Four-man front, one safety back. Third down and 11. Simmons pressured, gets hit and sacked back at the 35-yard line. And a flag comes in late from the head linesman, Lockhart, with the sack.
3: Sideline warning against Mississippi State. That is the only warning of the game. It does not include penalty yardage. The result of the play is fourth down.
1: So on comes Blake Craig, trying to put Missouri on the board. The native of Kansas City in his career, 30 of 42 with a long of 56. This will be a 52-yard attempt. In his career, he is 7 of 10 on field goals of 50 or more yards. This will be his first attempt from beyond 50 this season. Just to the right of the left hash. Out of the hold of Bruno Royce. Good snap, good place. Kick from Blake Craig is long enough, and it is no good. So Mississippi State holds, and they'll get the ball back after a 13-play Missouri drive, and the Tigers come away with no points, down 7-0. 3:07 to play in the first quarter on the Central Bank Tiger Network from Learfield.
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1: Mississippi State 71 yards of total offense. Missouri 79. But the Bulldogs lead it on the 43-yard strike on their last possession from Kamario Taylor to San Francisco McGee.
2: Missouri's had the ball for 9 minutes, 17 seconds, only 2 minutes, 36 seconds for Mississippi State. The difference is the big play, the long 54-yard touchdown pass. I think Missouri's doing what it wants to do offensively. They've just got to make better connections and eliminate the mistakes.
1: Quickly down to Chris on the Mizzou sideline.
2: Yes,

0: pounds, averaging almost 6 yards a carry this season.
1: Johnson split to the right side along with Evans. Two players also split right, ball on the right hash. Bothwell running right, cuts it back to the left, runs right into the pursuit of Missouri's Langdon Kitchen. Pickup of two to the 35-yard line. Actually give him one on the play. Second and nine. Quick snap. Fakes the handoff. Looking to his left. Now throws it underneath. Out of the backfield. Bothwell across the 45. Forward progress. Out to the 48-yard line. Just check down to the running back. Bothwell did the rest. Woodyard and McClellan on the stop for Missouri.
2: Smart play. Found the outlet. The Missouri defenders have to be aware of the late release out of the backfield.
1: Reagans comes in motion to the right side. Bothwell running to the left, trying to get outside. Gets brought down at the line of scrimmage. A good job defensively by Langdon Kitchen. Brings up a second and 10 as the Huntsville, Missouri native with a big play. Ball on the left hash. Evans and Johnson split to the left side. Two players split right. Inside handoff along the left hash. Reagan's into Missouri territory, or Bothwell into Missouri territory. Shed three tacklers. Forward progress to the 40. Back to Missouri tackling at the point of attack.
2: Dante McClellan had a shoestring, but, you know, couldn't pull it loose. You got to hit him up higher, higher.
1: Bothwell offset to the right. Fakes the handoff. Looking Taylor. Pumps, now fires underneath. Got a man wide open. Marquise Johnson slides down. A first down inside the 25 to the Mizzou 24. And then the former Missouri product stands up, extends his arms right towards the Missouri bench. Brought down by Elijah Dotson. First and 10 for the Bulldogs from the Mizzou 24. They lead 7-0. High snap. Handed left. Running left. Bothwell sheds a tackler at the 20. Fighting for yardage to the left sideline. Forward progress to the 15. Out of bounds at the 10. Going to mark him out at the 11-yard line.
2: Again, another missed tackle. That by Nick Rodriguez. You're going to the low. You're trying to tackle him too high. Bad form. Again, fundamentals. Break down and be ready to make a play when the ball carrier approaches you.
1: Pickup of 13 for Fluff Bothwell. It's been more of him on this drive than the arm of Taylor.
2: One thing about Fluff Bothwell, he is not all fluff.
1: 41 seconds to play in the first quarter. First and 10 for Mississippi State from the Mizzou 11. Two receivers split to the right and stacked behind each other. Now stoppage in play as Jeff Levy takes a timeout with 34 seconds to play in the half.
3: First part time of the half, Mississippi State, 30 seconds at least.
1: 30-second timeout.
2: Looks like DeMario Taylor's got some issues with his headset. That may have been the reason for the timeout.
1: Could be the cowbells that are impacting the connection just a bit.
2: It is very loud, folks.
1: This drive started at the Bulldog 34. Coming up the seventh play of the drive. Final minute of the first quarter. First and 10 for Mississippi State at the Mizzou 11. They lead 7-0. Wilson comes in at running back. He's offset to the right. Tight end wing to the left is West. Two receivers split to the left side.

0: with a couple of strides towards the line of scrimmage and then floated it to Bopla, who was wide open middle of the field behind the Missouri defense for a Bulldog 11-yard touchdown.
1: It's such a great play design because as Taylor starts, you think he's going to run it. He starts towards the line of scrimmage. That brings all the defenders up, and there's just a man that releases delayed, just flips the ball to his hands.
0: Perry comes on for the point after. The PAT splits the uprights. Mississippi State leads it 14-0 after the Taylor to Bothwell 11-yard touchdown pass. They go 68 yards in 8 plays in 2 minutes and 43 seconds. Hale State 14. Missouri nothing with 24 seconds to play in the opening frame before a solo.

0: Yep.
1: Play when he would run towards the line of scrimmage and just pull up and lob it ahead to a normally wide open wide receiver, in this case running back from Mississippi State, Fluff Popwell.
0: And I love the analogy. The only difference is, Chris, it was always a jump pass with Tebow.
2: And that was a version of the jump pass. He just didn't have to jump as much.
1: I was going to say, Mario doesn't have to jump. He's
2: 6'4".
1: Yeah.
2: It was more of a toe raise.
1: He can see right above.
0: Boyson's kickoff. High end over end. Flynn's kick is going to be taken. A fair catch. DeMarion, folks, at the 1 yard line. So Missouri in a hole late in the first quarter, 24 seconds to play. The Tigers have moved the football but have no points to show for it. Got stopped on a fourth down scramble by Austin Simmons and then a missed field goal from 52 yards by Blake Craig. First and 10 for Simmons in the Tiger offense. Roberts in the backfield. Jude James in a slot to the left side. Two players flanking Roberts in motion to the left side. Goes Folks. Inside handoff. Roberts running right to the 30. Runs over a man forward. Progress out to the 32. Pickup of 7 on the play. Gilbert on the stop. That's he took the worst of that contact.
2: That's the kind of execution Missouri has to have, especially on the first down.
0: Good. That'll be the final play of the first quarter. Mississippi State leading Missouri in this seventh meeting between the two. 14-0 after one on the Central Bank Tiger Network from Learfield.
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1: I can, but it's loud, Matt. It's loud. You think of the huge stadiums in this league, five of them greater capacity than 100,000. This seats, quote-unquote, only 60,000. But, man, full house and those bells make it loud. All these Tigers that started the game tonight still available. No injury issues at all on the field tonight. Of course, we came in with the knowledge that Darius Smith, the defensive end, would not be available tonight. Dayden Hopkins has been getting a lot of snaps in his place.
2: Through one quarter of action, Mississippi State 137 yards of total offense, Missouri 86. Tigers have thrown for 70, rushed for 16. Bulldogs thrown for 94, rushed for 43. Each team penalized just one time. Missouri facing, I think, a very, very important possession here to open the second quarter, trailing by the score of 14-0.
3: Totally agree. You've got to be able to get some of those points back and get them back in a hurry.
2: Alubide and Lee split outside the left hash. Standing on the numerals on the right side is Montgomery. Simmons with a tight end wing to the left. Four-man front takes the snap. Inside handoff. Roberts running forward progress to the 35. Close to the yard to gain in a Missouri first down. A Central Bank first down. Courtesy of the legs of the senior from St. Louis, Jamal Roberts. Yeah,
3: lowered that shoulder, kept those legs going, and the defender got the worst end of that hit.
2: Tigers move the chains, trailing 14-0 early in the second quarter. Three receivers split to the left side. Harris the tight end, tight to the left side. Moving the pocket to the left. Simmons throws it left sideline, open and making a grab. Alubide at the Mississippi State 48-yard line as he just was able to find the sideline, get the feet down, caught the ball, then fell out of bounds for a pickup of 16.
3: Bracketed coverage, a guy underneath, a guy behind. Alubide just split the difference between them. Beautiful throw by Austin Simmons.
2: Alubide moves the chains. From the Bulldog 49, two players in the backfield, folks, along with the running back Roberts. Two players split to the right side. First and 10 for Missouri. Ball on the left hash. Two safeties back. In motion to the right side, folks. Simmons looking, throws it left side. Back shoulder fade, incomplete. Good coverage on the play by Kelly Jones on Alubide.
3: The coverage by Jones was a minimal contact. Alubide couldn't fight back enough to shake the defender and try to make a play on the ball.
2: Preseason All-American out of Clarksdale, Mississippi is 6'4 and 205. Alubide goes out, second and 10 for Missouri from the Bulldog 49, trailing 14-0. Shifting to the wing to the left side is Norfleet, two receivers right. Inside handoff, bouncing it right. Roberts between the hash marks, forward progress to the Mississippi State 42-yard line. Pickup of 7 on the play. Third and 3 coming up.
3: Good job by Roberts. I think it might have been Luke Work at the second level taking out a defender. Roberts did a good job of following his blocking, probing, picking up as many yards as he could.
2: Missouri 3 of 5 on third down tonight. Third down and 3 from the Bulldog 42. In motion, Lee to the left side. Simmons fakes the handoff. Straight drop. Pressure comes. Throws underneath. Ball deflected and incomplete. I think it was one of the defensive linemen, Dalen Evans, that got a hand on the football. And so Missouri will send on Bruno Royce and the punt team.
3: And that deflection for Mississippi State came at a good time because there were at least one or two Missouri receivers open.
2: It was Evans who got a hand on the football, so Royce will try to pin the Bulldogs deep in their own end. The Florida State transfer averaging 47.2 per punt. Fields this end-over-end coverage kick, angling to the left side, takes a high bounce at the 4. It's going to be down by Missouri at the 1-yard line as the Tigers get it done in special teams. Sean Terry down, or Greco down to cover the football, 41-yard punt.

0: Well, that is a really, really nice job of covering that punt.
1: Timeout on the field. Mississippi State gets the ball back. They lead 14 to nothing. 12:58 to play in the first half on the Central Bank. Tiger Network from Learfield.
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1: West, Evans, and Reagan split to the left side of the formation for Kamario Taylor in the Mississippi State offense that begins this drive at their 2-yard line. Bothwell offset to the left of Taylor, who will take this snap from the shotgun about 4 yards deep in the end zone. Four-man front for Missouri, one safety back. In motion, West, the tight end, lines up wing to the left. Now checking off is Taylor. Back into the shotgun after looking to the near sideline. Claps takes the snap, hands to Bothwell, running right. Forward progress beyond the 5-yard line, still on his feet as the pile is finally stopped at the 6-yard line. So a pickup of 4 on the play. Got behind that big offensive line. Prudhomme and Schuper Perkins on the right side. Second and 6 coming up. Taylor moving left, throws it underneath, trying to run left, hit at the 10-yard line and wrestled down by multiple Missouri players. Is Evans the wide receiver.
0: Yeah, Santana Banner made that play. Real good recognition. Made a quick move inside, made that tackle.
1: Evans, 21st reception of the season. Marked down at the 5. Third down and 6 coming up. No gain on the play. Evans takes the snap, or Taylor takes the snap, pressured, running right side, trying to angle towards the right side, now throws it to Bothwell, open across the middle, across the 20, angles to the right sideline to the 25, and then finally stopped there. Trajan Greco and Santana Banner team up, pickup of 20 on the play, and Bothwell gets up a little shaken up.
0: Well, this is why plays like that, well, you have to keep Taylor in the pocket.
1: Flag on the play, let's hear from our referee.
9: Pass interference, offense at number 6. Penalty is half a distance to the goal. Third down.
1: You get the backup running back, Colin Wilson.
0: Missouri gets a break there, but it's imperative for Missouri to keep Kamario Taylor hemmed in the pocket. Don't let him get outside where he can make plays and use his magic to sort of deceive you and either jump pass or just kind of flick it out there to one of his receivers.
1: Morgan at a defensive end for Missouri. Dante Simpson in at a defensive tackle. Three players split to the right side of the field. Third down and 9 for Mississippi State from the 3. Evans comes in motion to the left side. Throw him his end zone, wanting to throw. Check down over, throws Bothwell. And it'll bring up a fourth down, and Missouri will have a chance to get a good field position here. As Ethan Pulliam will come on to punt, averaging 41.3 with a long of 62 this season. He'll be standing with his heels on the back line. He's actually out of bounds right now as he lines up. Now moves forward back inbounds.
0: You know, if I'm Missouri, I may go for a punt block here. You know, the impetus is on the punting.
1: Folks standing at midfield. Left footer hits it. Line drive. Bounces at midfield and out of bounds here at the near sideline. See where they mark it out. Missouri will take over after the punt. At the Tiger 49, trailing 14-0 with 11 minutes and 12 seconds to play in the first half. 14-0 Mississippi State in this top 25 matchup against number 19 Missouri on the Central Bank. Tiger Network from Learfield.
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1: Missouri's had the ball almost 5 minutes longer than Mississippi State. Tigers trail on the scoreboard 14-0. Best field position to start this drive, though, of the night for Mizzou. They'll operate from their 49-yard line to begin the drive. Trailing 14-0 with 11-12 to play in the first half. Chris Gervino's on the Missouri sideline, powered by Graybar.
14: Well, the Tigers, imperative they take advantage of this field position. They've been unable to convert on a couple of fourth downs in Bulldog territory, going for it once, being stopped, then a missed field goal attempt by Craig. So here's another chance to stay right in this thing here in the second quarter.
1: Montgomery and Harris to the right side. Alubide and Lee split outside the left hash. Roberts, the running back, offset to the left of Austin Simmons on a first and 10 from the Mizzou 49. 5 in the box for Mississippi State. Inside handoff, angling left. Roberts trying to get second level to the 45 of the Bulldogs. Splits two defenders to the 40. First down to the Mississippi State 37. Jamal Roberts picks up 14 in a Central Bank first down.
0: Yeah, the patience of Roberts to allow the blocking to develop. He saw the daylight, then exploited it.
1: Lee and Montgomery right. Simmons hands to Roberts, running left. Second level, runs into a player, his own man, Alubide, trying to block. Forward progress to the Bulldog 31-yard line. A flag thrown by the referee from behind the player, the center judge behind the play. It's going to go against Mississippi State.
9: Personal foul. Hands to the face. Defense, number 40. 15-yard penalty added to the end of the run. First down.
1: Tigers will be in the red zone. Ball placed down at the Bulldogs' 16-yard line. This season in the red zone, Missouri's 13 of 17, converting 76.5% of the time. 5 rushing touchdowns, 4 passing touchdowns, and 4 field goals. Desperately needing 7.

0: Two receivers, Lee and Montgomery split right, walking behind his offensive line and checking off with 12 on the play clock is Austin Simmons. Roberts shifts to his left. Harris comes in motion right. Inside handoff, Roberts along the left hash. Forward progress inside the 10 to the Bulldog 9.
1: That is an outstanding job by the Missouri offensive line, creating so much daylight. Big hole for Jamal Roberts to run through.
0: Second and 3 from the 9 after the pickup of 7 by the St. Louis native. Lee and Montgomery to the right. Alubide short split to the left. In motion, Harris to the right side. Running right, Roberts splits two defenders. Forward progress, and a flag comes in to the 7-yard line. Flag comes in late. Let's hear from our referee.
2: Holding. Offense. Second down.
0: Second time tonight, Missouri's been called for a hold. It stalled the drive on Missouri's first possession of the game. And now the Tigers will be backed up, still in the red zone, back to the 19-yard line.
1: Can't grab jersey, folks.

0: And Olubide, the two wide receivers, as Caden Lee goes out. Norfleet and Harris bunch to the right side. In motion goes Montgomery back to the left. Edwards takes the handoff. Edwards gets inside the 15-yard line. Forward progress to the 14 as he had a jump cut at about the 17 to pick up three additional yards. It'll bring up a third down.
1: That was an outstanding piece of running by Edwards. I mean, just planted and got vertical as quickly as possible.
0: Third down and 8 for Missouri. From the Bulldog 14-yard line, trailing 14-0. Norfleet, Lee, and Olubide, or Montgomery split right. Olubide to the left, ball on the left hash. Two safeties back. Simmons with Edwards offset left, takes hands to Edwards on a draw, and he gets tackled immediately for a loss back to the 16. Tried to run draw with Edwards, and Bledsoe smelled it out and stuffed it. On comes Blake Craig, who missed from 52 earlier.
1: Mississippi State had a stunt up front, and Dominic Giudice did not do a good job of picking up the second man coming through the hole who made the play.
0: In his career, Craig is 14 of 15 from 30 to 39-yard field goal attempts. This will be a 35-yard attempt out of the hole to Bruno Royce, trying to put Missouri on the board with 8:05 to play in the first half. Good snap, good place. The kick is up, and it is good, and Mizzou is on the board. Courtesy of the leg of Blake Craig, $100 to Special Olympics of Missouri from Multiply Credit Union as the Tigers go 35 yards in 6 plays in 3 minutes and 13 seconds. That's the equipment share. Drive summary. Mizzou is on the board. 7:59 to play in the first half here in Starkville. Number 24, Mississippi State, leads number 19, Missouri, 14-3 on the Central Bank. Tiger Network from Learfield.
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6: .759 to play in the second quarter. 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
0: Hey, we want to send out a belated happy birthday to our friend Michael Francis Shanahan Jr. Happy 60th, buddy.
1: Welcome to Club 60, Mike.
0: Are you still in Club 60?
1: 60 heaven. That's what it is.
0: Royce to kick off from left to right. Johnson awaits it in the left hash at the goal line. Kickoff from Bruno will not be returned as it's in the jet stream and out of the back of the end zone. So Missouri gets points on the board. 14-3 is the Bulldog lead.
1: Going back to Missouri on offense, when they fail to convert and get points on the board, those thirds and fourths downs, the outstanding defensive coordinator for Mississippi State, Zach Arnett, is utilizing a lot of cross blitzes, and that's what's confusing Missouri on those downs.
0: Zach Arnett, the former head coach at Mississippi State, comes back to become the DC for Jeff Levy. First and 10 for State from its 25. Bothwell offset to the right. Three players bunch to the left. Evans goes in motion right. Taylor takes the snap. Play action fake. Looking right. Flush. Now throws the right sideline for Evans. Can't make a leaping grab at the Missouri 35 with Jaleel Florence in coverage for Missouri.
1: That's what you like to see. Florence was there. The free safety was over the top to knock that ball down.
0: And a Missouri defender almost got home on the quarterback, Kamario Taylor.
1: I think it was number 10 again. From the opposite side, on the left side this time.
0: Hopkins lined up on the right side of the Bulldog defense, left side of the Missouri defense. Jaden Jones in at a defensive end. And there's a stoppage in play for a injured Bulldog player. DJ Chester, the LSU transfer, limping to meet the trainers as they come onto the field from the near sideline.
5: Number 78 is injured after the ball was made ready for play. By rule, Mississippi State will be charged with their second timeout of the half, 30 seconds in length.
0: So they bring in the Virginia transfer out of Miami, Blake Steen, will line up at left guard. Steen was rotating last week with Miles McVay at left tackle.
1: I've noticed also that State, next to Miles McVay, they've utilized either a wing back or another tight end to help chip Dayton Hopkins when he's been on that side to give extra support in blocking and pass protection.
0: Webb and Jalen Marshall, the defensive tackles for Missouri. Twins deep side. West, the tight end, comes in motion left. Fake the handoff, throw it on a cross, threw it, and intercepted by Missouri. Running the right side, Trajan Jeffcoat in the third, inside the 30 to the 26-yard line. He threw it high, intended for Evans on a deep cross, and right there was Jeffcoat to pick him off.
1: That ball was not even close to Evans. I'm not sure if Taylor thought that Evans was going to break to the outside, but Greco right there threw the ball, fumbled it, but was able to catch up and pick that ball off for the Tigers.
0: The sixth takeaway by the Mizzou defense in the last three games, and Missouri with a short field with a chance to regain some momentum after scoring on their last possession.

0: Bootleg back to the left, comes back, wants to throw the wheel route for Roberts, catches at the 10 to the 5, and he's out of bounds near sideline. Wheel route down the right sideline and making the adjustment and a leaping grab. Jamal Roberts is out of bounds at the state 6. It'll be first and goal, Mizzou.
1: That's the advantage of Jamal Roberts, a great receiver out of the backfield. Good job adjusting to that football.
0: Pickup of 21. Montgomery split to the right. Handed to Roberts, trying to run right to the 5. It's going to be brought down inside the 5 at the 1-yard line as flags come in. A hold against Missouri, the third tonight against the Tigers. Back-to-back possessions, holds against Missouri.
1: I think they may have called Montgomery.
0: Moves the football back instead of having the ball. Second and goal from the 1. Move it back. It's first and goal from the 16. Norfleet shifts, wing to the left side, offset to the right is the running back Roberts. Two receivers split left. Simmons wants to throw. Wide open in the left flat. Norfleet at the 15-yard line. Forward progress, left sideline to the 10. So he gets 6 back. Williams and Lockhart team up to get him down.
1: Just a nice little out route by the tight end, Norfleet. Big hands, big target. Nice throw by Austin Simmons.
0: Lee, Folks, and Norfleet bunch to the left side. Montgomery split right. Second and goal from the 10. Ball on the left hash. Hand it to Roberts, bounces it left, trying to get outside. Stiff arm is a man at the 11, and then the pursuit rushes him out of bounds at the 9 over on the far side. And a flag comes in.
1: Maybe a face
0: flag thrown

0: James Carter is our referee.
1: There's no foul on the play. The result of the play is the third down.
0: Kendall Dobie, the Oklahoma transfer, on the stop. So it's third and goal for Missouri from the Bulldog 9. What will Chip Lindsey dial up here? Trailing 14-3, 6.5 minutes to play in the first half on the road in Starkville. Three players split to the right side. Montgomery split left, ball on the left hash. Edwards in at running back. Simmons takes the snap, looking right, throws it. Caught, touchdown Missouri, Alubide on a little slant. And the Tigers are on the touchdown for the first time tonight. And a late flag comes in. Could be a celebration penalty.
2: Just a laser of a throw by Austin Simmons in traffic. But he got it pinpointed in there before the defenders could react to it.
0: Here's James Carter.
3: After the play, unsportsmanlike conduct, number one of the offense. That 15-yard penalty will be enforced on the kickoff. The result of the play is a touchdown.
0: So Alubide with his fifth touchdown reception of the season, but then whistled for unsportsmanlike afterwards. Tight window on the throw by Simmons. On for the point after comes Craig with a chance to pull Missouri within four with 6:09 to play in the half.
2: Well, that was a great response by Missouri. You know, kind of short field, made some plays, was able to get a touchdown.
0: High snap, good place. The kick from Blake Craig is good. For the third consecutive game, Missouri's defense comes up with a takeaway, and the offense puts 7 on the board. Tigers cut the lead to 14-10, going 27 yards in 4 plays in 94 seconds. That's the equipment share drive summary. That PAT means another $100 to Special Olympics of Missouri from Multiply Credit Union. Now you're back in it. Now you got momentum. Can you come up with a big defensive stand here?
2: Got to play better on offense, but this was a focus for Missouri's defense to increase the amount of takeaways. That way you can affect the game and get shorter fields for your offense, and hopefully they're going to make plays.

0: I like what Missouri's been able to do in the way of forcing turnovers this season.
1: Tigers have scored 10 unanswered points after falling behind 14-0, Chris.
2: Yeah, and the turnover is just so huge. Missouri unable to capitalize early, but then Mississippi State, just a miscommunication. The receiver went one way, the quarterback threw the other way, and it was right into the awaiting arms of Trajan Greco to give Missouri its shortest field yet in terms of a starting spot. The Tigers finally cash in and are right with these Mississippi State Bulldogs.
1: And how costly is the penalty? Bruno Royce will kick from his 20. Marquise Johnson standing at the 10. Guyton at the 15, just inside the left hash. And Bruno unload the leg here. Approaches the football. Drives it. High end over and kick. Angling towards the far side. Taking it at the 4-yard line. Johnson across the 15. Trying to come middle of the field to the 25. And he's hit and brought down at the 26-yard line. Good coverage downfield by Missouri. Terrific job in special teams. As the Tigers were down to prevent any type of a long run back. J.J. Bush with the tackle after a 22-yard return.
0: And even though, you know, Missouri's pushed back because of the penalty, that kick kind of lingered in the air a lot to allow the coverage to get downfield.
1: Mississippi State leads 14-10, 6:03 to play in the first half. They take over at their forward progress to the 27. Bothwell offset to the right of the quarterback, Taylor. Tight end wing to the right side. Two players split to the left side. Taylor wants to throw. Throws it underneath. Caught by incomplete. Intended for West. Broken up by Missouri Santana Banner.
0: Yeah, Banner meeting the receiver just as the ball arrives and maybe was able to get a hand in there to knock that ball down. But the impact really forced that ball to be incomplete.
1: Second and 10 with 5:58 to play in the half. 14-10 Mississippi State. Three players, including the tight end, split to the left, who comes in motion right. Bothwell running left, gets second level, runs right into the pursuit. Forward progress stopped at the 30-yard line. Dotson there for Missouri. Kevin Tooley, a defensive end who transferred in, also in on the stop. Brings up a third down and 7. State wants to go tempo. Missouri's got to get set defensively. Now Taylor checking off. Play clock at 25. Bothwell will split. Lines up wing to the left side. Wing to the right is the tight end West. 6 in the box for Missouri on a 3rd down and 7. Evans goes in motion to the right. Now back to the left. Taylor takes the snap, looking left. Flush in the pocket. It's going to be hit. It's going to be sacked. Tigers come up with the sack. Malik Bryant. And now a late flag comes in from the side judge. Back at the 35-yard line of Missouri. Florence involved in the play.
3: During the play, holding defense number 21.
1: That's Jaleel Florence.
3: Automatic first down.
0: And that's just too bad.
1: Against Marquise Johnson.
0: That's just too bad because Missouri had Mario Taylor pinned in the pocket just like he wanted. Had him exactly where they wanted him. And unfortunately, a holding penalty.
1: Most importantly, you're out of the drive
0: out
1: at
0: of
1: that
0: the
1: stage.
0: Drive. And absolutely. Don't kill yourselves.
1: Flush it and try to do it again. Faking the handoff. Deep seam pattern. Caught by Evans at the 30-yard line of Missouri. As he beat Florence, now they rule it incomplete. Yes, they do. Evans tried to sell it. Missouri's players immediately said incomplete. Tried to trap it between his knees.
0: The defender that actually came over the top of Evans reached with his right arm and swatted, and that's what I think forced the ball to the ground before he could possess it.
1: Jaleel Florence in coverage. DeMarcus Johnson into a defensive end with Jaden Jones. Second and 10 from the Bulldog 40. Twins to each side of the field. Taylor's got his running back offset to the right. West, the tight end, comes in motion left. Slow mesh play. Bothwell between the hash marks. Forward progress out to the 45 for a pickup of 5. It'll bring up a 3rd down and 5 with 4:43 to play in the half. Kinsley Lourdes-Fausted on the stop from his safety position.
0: Again, Jalen Marshall had a chance in the backfield but couldn't bring down Bothwell.
1: Three players split outside and bunched outside the right hash. In motion goes Bothwell to the right side. Taylor looking right. Now fires it to Bothwell on the sideline. Makes the catch in the Missouri territory to the 45. Cut down at the 42. Just snuck him out on the sideline. He was uncovered, and a Missouri player is shaking up on the play.
0: Kinsley Luador Fauston late to the flat.
1: Chris Graves shaking up on the play, trying to make the tackle. Stoppage and play comes with 4:12 to play. And again, they send the running back in motion. Tigers got pressure on the quarterback. He throws it on the right side. Bothwell unaccounted for. And when he put the shoulder down, it appeared that maybe the knee hit the helmet of Chris Graves, who has helped up and is limping as he goes to the sideline.
0: It was, again, Kinsley Luardo Fauston late to react to the action. That's his man coming out of the backfield. That, at the very least, he should have made the play just as the receiver catches the ball or make a play and knock that ball down.
1: Big loss for Missouri because Graves, the transfer from Ole Miss, is Missouri's best cover corner. He's into the tent. With 4:12 to play in the half, Bulldogs have it first and 10 from the Mizzou 41-yard line. They lead it

0: Three players, including the tight end to the left of the formation. Ball on the right hash. Taylor, first and 10 from the Mizzou 41. West comes in motion, right inside handoff. Bothwell running left. Hit at the 40-yard line. Forward progress stopped there after a pickup of one. And now another flag comes in as a Missouri player had his helmet ripped off. Robert Woodyard lost his helmet.
1: It was a good tackle in the hole by Kinsley Lewerdorf-Fawson for only 1 yard.
2: After the play, personal foul, face mask, offense number 78. 15-yard penalty from the end of the run. Second down. The down count, second down.
0: DJ Chester, the transfer from LSU. Man who
2: number
0: limped off.
2: Number zero to remain in the game due to the face mask foul.
0: Earlier. So Woodyard gets to stay in, and now you know why he lost his helmet. It was literally ripped off. Moves the football back to the Mississippi State 46-yard line. Second and 20. Actually, second and 23. Tight end wing to the left is West. Two receivers split right. Quick underneath route caught by Riggins at the Missouri 45. Forward progress to the Tiger 42-yard line. Brought down by LaLea.
1: Yeah, LaLea was 5 to 6 yards off the ball. It's an easy pitch and catch from Taylor.
0: Third down and 11 for Mississippi State. Twins D side stacked behind each other. Taylor, pressure backside, throws it underneath, out of bounds and incomplete. Off the hands of the intended target, Rodriguez in coverage as he tried to get Riggins. So it brings up a fourth down. Fourth down and 11 from the Missouri 42. And on comes Ethan Pulliam. Pulliam, the punter, comes on. So the Tigers will get the ball back. 3 minutes and 14 seconds to play in the half. Missouri has two timeouts. They trail 14 to 10. Folks standing inside the 10. A high end over end kick. Getting away from it, calling for the fair catch. Bounces behind one of the gunners and goes into the end zone for a touchback. Two players were inside the five. It bounced behind one of the up players and bounced into the end zone for a touchback. So the Tigers will take over at their 20-yard line after a 22-yard punt.
1: You want your gunners to get down and get their backs to the goal line in case the ball takes a bounce like that. The Mississippi State players are kind of turned and not really focusing on where the ball was.
0: Kyle Singleton, their safety, is the man who was not aware of where the football was. Tigers.

0: get the ball back, trailing by four. Missouri scored 10 unanswered points. Simmons checking off, goes under center. Now backs up into the shotgun. He's got Edwards offset to his left. Two receivers split right. Harris comes in motion right. Edwards running left. Second level to the 25. Spinning to the 30. A Missouri first down out to the 31. Central Bank first down. Kelly Jones makes the stop. Quick hitter on first down for 11.
1: Yeah, Missouri really good success running the ball between Caden Green and Tristan Wilson. They're doing a nice job of getting movement up front and creating daylight.
0: 2:44 to play in the half. First and 10 for Missouri from its 31. Three players bunched to the left side, including two tight ends. Edwards running right. Forward progress to the 34-yard line. With 2:27 to play, Missouri with a two-minute timeout lurking, trying to get another play. Pickup of 3 seconds and 7 from the 34-yard line. 2:15 to play in the half. Simmons has got twins deep side. Simmons with 2:07, shifts his running back to the right. Takes the snap, looking left, fires it on the left sideline to Lubide at the 42. Wrestled out of bounds over on the far side. First down for Missouri. Kelly Jones in coverage. First and 10 for the Tigers at their 42 with the two-minute timeout arriving.
2: Timeout.
0: 1:57 to play in the half. Missouri has two timeouts left. Tigers trailing 14-10 on the Central Bank. Tiger Network from Learfield.
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8: 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Missouri has the ball in driving. Mississippi State leads 14-10. 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They'll register you for a chance to win two tickets to a Tiger home football game this season. They say 41,819 cowbells just rang for 30 seconds simultaneously. It was loud, fellas.
0: Like a root canal without the Novocaine. Or a woodpecker on the side of your head. Take your pick. Congratulations. And again, the tradition of the cowbell traces back. No one knows the exact origin, but it traces back to the late 30s and early 40s. So congratulations to the folks at Mississippi State for regaining their world record. 41,819 cowbells simultaneously ringing for 30 seconds. Tigers, meanwhile, two timeouts, 1:57 to play in the half. First and 10 from the 42. Their own 42. Robertson lined up behind Simmons in the pistol. Two tight ends to run it left. Roberts trying to get outside, flushed out of bounds at the line of scrimmage of the 42 to stop the clock with 1:52 to play. Gilbert from his safety position forces him out of bounds. Jordan Harris goes out. for Missouri. Jude James comes in at tight end. Second and 10 for Missouri. James wing to the right side. Two receivers split to the right. Alubide split left. Roberts offset right. Four-man front for Mississippi State. Two safeties back. Second and 10. Simmons looking right. Throws it incomplete and intercepted by Mississippi State. A sliding interception by Jet Jefferson, the cornerback. And they're going to rule it incomplete. The back judge comes in and rules it an incomplete pass.
2: Third down.
0: Would have been the first interception thrown this season by Austin Simmons.
1: The ball just skips right into the arms of the defender. Missouri gets a break there.
0: Third down and 10 for Missouri from its 42. 1:45 to play in the half, trailing 14-10.
2: The ruling on the field was an incomplete pass. The previous play is under video review.
0: Our first review of the night is James Carter will go and put on the headphones. Looked like it was trapped as the ball bounced into the breadbasket of Jet Jefferson, who sold it. Give the young man credit. Popped up and went sprinting downfield with the rest of his defensive teammates.
1: If you're Simmons, again, you've got to be very aware of where you're putting that football.
0: Simmons tonight, 11 of 20 for 130 and a touchdown. Taylor, 9 of 17 for 120 and two touchdowns. He's also thrown an interception, his second in as many games. Tigers with 201 yards of offense, 130 through the air, 71 on the ground. 176 total offense for State, 120 passing, 56 yards rushing. Mizzou's been penalized five times for 55, State four for 47. Reviewing what was called on the field an interception, or excuse me, was ruled an incomplete pass. James Carter communicating with the replay people back in Birmingham. Chris and I were talking about this on the bus ride over. The ACC, and I think the Big 12 is what we were talking, utilizes and allows you to have the transparent communication. We'll hear from James Carter first.
2: After video review, the ruling on the field is upheld. Incomplete pass, third down.
0: Kind of feel, Chris, I think we both do, that the SEC needs to move in that direction, too, to allow the listeners and the television audience a chance to hear the communication.
6: I wouldn't be surprised if they go that way eventually, not mid-season, but maybe next year, because, as you mentioned, the ACC does it for sure. I think the Big 12 as well. So much is done for television and the viewers, and that just enhances it for them.
0: Third down and 10 for Missouri from its 42. 1:45 to play in the half, trailing 14-10. Twins deep side. Terry goes in motion to the left. So three receivers bunched left, running back offset right. Five in the box for the Bulldogs. Here comes the blitz up the middle. Simmons underneath. He's got Terry wheeling back to the middle of the field, not trying to get out of bounds. Out of bounds at the 47-yard line, shy of the first down. Tillman, who did not play in the first three games. Zachary Tillman, the weak side linebacker, makes the stop for Mississippi State. Now, Jeff Levy burns a timeout.
2: Final charge time of the half. Mississippi State, 30 seconds in lead.
1: Missouri's got
2: game
1: a
2: game clock operator, please reset the game clock to 1:33.
0: Tigers facing a fourth and five with 1:33 to play in the half.
2: Thank you.
0: Mississippi State takes a timeout. 14-10 is the Bulldog lead. You were saying.
1: Do you really want to give Mississippi State the ball with a minute and a half left? Or do you want to try to make this first down? But if you don't make the first down, of course, the field is going to be shorter. It makes it easier for State.
0: On comes Bruno Royce to punt for Missouri.
1: I think this is the best decision. Allow your defense to, you know, try to get a stop here. And hopefully, you don't give up any big plays, and certainly you don't want them to get points on the board before halftime.
0: Evans awaits the punt from left to right. from Bruno Royce, who transferred from Florida.

0: standing at his 32, awaiting the snap. Moving right, hits it with the right foot, an end-over-end kick. Evans gets away from it. Bounces inside the 10-yard line and into the end zone for a touchback. For Royce, that'll be his third touchback of the season. Flag on the play, back at the 38-yard line. Going to go against Missouri. Let's hear from James Carter.
1: During the play, personal foul, hands to the face, number 6 of the kicking team. That 15-yard penalty will be enforced from the end of the kick. First down.
2: Just can't get a break. You got to be more disciplined. These personal fouls are begin to add up after a while.
0: Jeremiah Beasley whistle for the hands to the face, a linebacker from Detroit. So Mississippi State leading by 4, no timeouts, 1:24 to play in the half. After the penalty, they take over at their 35-yard line. Bothwell offset left, two receivers stacked behind each other to each side of the field. Taylor moving to his right, running across the 40, out to the 45. Wrestled down finally at the 47 as he picks up a chunk of yardage. Malik Bryant on the stop after the pickup of 17. Looking left, throws it. Coming back, Johnson at the 50-yard line, out of bounds at the 48. Marquise Johnson with the reception. Pickup of 5 on the play. 1:10 to play in the half. 2nd and 5 from the Mizzou 48. Woodyard goes out. Rodriguez back in for Missouri. Again, two wide receivers stacked behind each other to each side. Ball on the left hash. 2nd and 5. Taylor inside handoff. Bothwell first down inside the 40. Bounces off a tackler to the 35. Russell down at the 32-yard line. Bluff Bothwell, yards after contact. McClellan on the stop for Missouri.
2: I told you he was a load.
0: Mississippi State's got it at the Mizzou 33 with 1:03 to play. Now Mizzou has to burn a timeout.
1: Second start timeout of the half. Missouri, 30 seconds at least.
0: Phil Lodehout, the former All-American offensive lineman at Oklahoma, is the very good offensive line coach here at Mississippi State. All 6'8" of him, and man, is he trimmed down.
2: Well, he has lost a lot of weight. He went 345 at 6'8", which he didn't seem to be that big, but he looks like a basketball player now, you know?
0: So 1st and 10 for the Bulldogs from the Mizzou 33. 1:03 to play in the half. 14-10 is the state lead. Twins deep side, ball on the left hash. 4 in the box for Missouri. Bothwell offset to the left. 2 safeties back for Mizzou. Taylor takes the snap, looks right, come back over the middle. Flush from the pocket, moving to his right. Now throws over the middle. Caught, one-handed catch by Marquise Johnson on a left-to-right cross. Mississippi State's got it, 1st and goal at the Missouri 9. Reached out with the left hand and pulled it back to him for a pickup of 24. 1st and goal. Bothwell running along the right hash, stacked up inside the 10 at the 7-yard line.
2: You're seeing the result of what big plays and penalties combined will do for you.
0: 2nd and goal for Mississippi State from the 7. 3 receivers split to the left. In motion, Reagans to the right side. Running left, Bothwell. Stacked up and stopped at the 7. No gain on the play. Brings up a 3rd and goal from the 7. Robert Woodyard, the Auburn transfer, makes the stop for Missouri. Time taken for an injured player. Kenzie Lourd or Faustin, I believe. Rolls over on all fours as the training staff gets to the native of Naples, Florida, who transferred to Mizzou from Auburn.

0: West and McGee split to the right of the formation. Reagans also is going to trot to the right side. Johnson, wide split to the left, ball placed down. Now Reagans comes to the left of the formation, and Johnson goes off. Evans lines up wing to the right side. Bothwell offset to the right. Umpire stops play as he talks to the referee. Now they're ready to put the ball back in play. Third and goal from the 7. In motion, McGee to the left. Taylor looking to the left. Pressure backside by Hopkins. Hit and sacked for the second time by Dayton Hopkins. They can't stop the clock. 7 seconds to play. Can they get set? Mississippi State with 1 does not get the playoff. Oh, they let them play it. Now throw it underneath into the end zone. Broken up by Missouri, and that ends the first half.
1: I'm not so sure.
0: I'm not
1: the clock
0: sure
1: hadn't
0: the
1: expired.
0: Clock hadn't expired, but Missouri with a terrific play on the back end defensively.
2: That's the end of the first half.
1: Great
0: by
1: alert
0: Jaleel
1: play.
0: Florence.
1: Great alert play by Missouri, as though the clock had not expired. But I think with you, Mike, we agree. We thought the time had expired before the ball was snapped.
0: So does Eli Drinkwitz as he is talking to James Carter as he's running towards the, or walking towards the end zone in the south end. Here's Chris with the head coach.
3: Okay, coach, what do you think here at halftime?
4: Great job by our defense getting a stop right there. We got to go in, settle down, and get the ball to start the second half. It's a hell of a fight. We got to keep punching.
3: Thank you, coach.
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3: ZOU Tigers and the Bulldogs in a battle here in Starkville on a Saturday night in the SEC. Mississippi State 14, Missouri 10 at halftime. And as coach mentioned, the Tigers get the ball to start the second half in 20 minutes on the Central Bank Tiger Network from Learfield.
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13: Mizzou gets in a hole early, rallies late in that first half, and after 30 minutes of play in Starkville, it's Bulldogs 14, Tigers 10. Back in Columbia, Missouri, Brad Trinago here with you for the IBEW NECA Halftime Report. 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

0: 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Bring my co-host Matt Michaels into the conversation too. Matt, again, Mizzou dug itself a hole early on, but I think showed a lot of fight and really finished that half with a lot of momentum, especially with that sack in the closing seconds by Dayden Hopkins to take what should have been a scoring drive from Mississippi State and turn it into a goose egg.
1: Yeah, that's a huge stop at the end of things. And once again, we see Missouri on the rush end finding a way to impact things. It's not been perfect against Kamario Taylor, but it has given him different looks than maybe he's had to face before. And Missouri certainly turned it into a turnover in this game, right, with Trajan Greco getting the big interception in return. And then the Tigers putting that in for seven, I think, really changed the tenor of this game for Missouri.
0: Yeah, seeing some positives from the Mizzou offense for sure. We'll talk more about that coming up. But right now, here's Mike Kelly with this week's Markham's Missouri Profile.
2: Tonight we profile Mizzou's starting left guard, Tristan Wilson. The Lebanon native is in his fifth year in the program, but his first as a starter. During his career, he's now appeared in 25 games. He's a parks, recreation, sports, and tourism major. What does it mean to Tristan Wilson to be a Missouri Tiger?
3: It means everything to me growing up with a single parent, you know, her being able to drive in 2 hours from our hometown and come to every home game, be able to support me and not having to worry about missing a game. It means everything to me play in front of the home crowd and just go out there on Saturday with the brothers.
2: That's Lebanon's Tristan Wilson, and I'm Mike Kelly with Markham's Missouri Profile.
0: Thank you, Mike. One extra point and one field goal in that first half. It means $200 for special teams for Special Olympics Missouri. Compliments of the Multiply Credit Union, the official credit union of Mizzou Athletics. Mississippi State 14, Mizzou 10 at the half at Davis Wade. This is the IBEW NECA Halftime Show on the Central Bank Tiger Network from Learfield.
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6: Ball on the left hash. Edwards in at running back. Simmons takes the snap, looking right, throws it. Caught. Touchdown, Missouri. Alubide on a little slant. Touchdown for the first time tonight.
0: Mike Kelly with the call. Donovan Alubide, the first Tiger with the receiving touchdown in the first four games of a season since Jared Perry way back in 2009. And that's good for the IBEW NECA electrifying play of the half on time and on budget. That's what you hear from Union Electrical Contractors. IBEW NECA contractors want your business today and tomorrow. Give them a call. You won't be disappointed. Mississippi State leads Mizzou 14-10 at the half. That's despite Mizzou having the edge in terms of time of possession by about 6 minutes. The Tigers have 206 yards of total offense, 135 passing, which is more than they had the entire Troy game last week, by the way, and also 71 yards rushing. So, Matt, we've certainly seen some positives for Mizzou. Five of their six drives got into state territory. The one that didn't stopped at the 47, so it basically got into state territory. But only 10 points to show from that so far. If Mizzou could finish off a couple more of these drives, it would be a different story through two quarters.
1: Yeah, just the pressure plays and the big plays right now for Missouri. You know, they don't have any big rippers in the run game, but it seems like they're close between Roberts and Edwards. And Missouri just had a drive there where they were bossing the interior linemen of the state defense around. I think that Zach Arnett and company probably made an adjustment from there. I think for Austin Simmons, it's been take what you can get. He maybe was a little bit over-aggressive in the early drives, but he settled in a bit here. He's 12 of 21, but I think his accuracy has been a little bit improved from that previous matchup against Troy. Just needs to find a couple more connections, and the Tigers can turn this game all the way around.
0: That TD pass from Alubide was a doozy. Kamario Taylor for State, meanwhile, 11 of 20, 149 yards, two touchdowns, and an interception to Trajan Greco, and he did the majority of that work early on in this game, Matt. But Dayton Hopkins has been terrific, kind of helping to lead the Tiger defense with two sacks in a game where Darius Smith not available due to injury coming in. We've seen several other injuries to this Mizzou defense, including in the secondary to Chris Graves, their best corner, and Kinsley Louis-Dor Faustin. So we'll see if Mizzou can continue to hold out defensively if they remain shorthanded. But really the last, quarter and a half, we've seen a lot of good stuff from Death Row.
1: And I think that it starts up front, right? And Fluff Bothwell has 13 carries for 74 yards, but he's gotten, I think, 52 of those yards on just four explosive carries. That means you've got nine carries where you're making him very pedestrian, and they're not able to get into that tempo rhythm that the Bulldogs would like to. I've been really impressed by the way they get on the ball quickly and try to force Missouri's defense into a mistake. I think the Tigers have adjusted to that facet of this game all right as we've gone on. And I think you just have to keep pounding here. Missouri is known as a fourth quarter team. They take teams into deeper waters than they've been and drag them under at the finish of the game. Can they do that against a Mississippi State team that I think looks the most tested it has been so far this season?
0: Battle of teams trying to get to 4-0 on the season. 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
17: And a pleasant good evening, my friends, across the great state of Missouri. I'm Brian Helsworth, live in studio with you at Learfield in Jefferson City tonight. It is 8:50. We are at the half right now. 24th-ranked Mississippi State leading your Missouri Tigers right now, 14-10, and what has been a physical game in Starkville. Let's get right to our SEC scoreboard right now. We'll see Florida in a week at Faurot Field, folks. Florida is back. John Sumrall, you're going to hear about him all next week, and he's getting a lot of attention already. They take down number 4 Ole Miss. This was a beatdown today. Florida wins it 52-28. They get it done on the ground. 6 rushing touchdowns. Jaden Ball, the Gator running back, 29 carries, 142 yards, 3 touchdowns.
18: First and goal at the 1.5. 2-back set. Dupree, the fullback, turn, handed off the ball, runs left, into the end zone, touchdown, Jaden Ball. Hello, Heisman voters, Jaden Ball makes a third house call today.
17: Sean Kelly with the call, the Gator Sports Network, he's out of Priory High School of St. Louis, and on the call there, 52-28. Number 10 LSU leads, number 23 A&M, 21-3 in the third quarter in Baton Rouge. Sam Levitt in this ballgame, 2 touchdown throws. Number 1 Texas wasn't perfect, but they get it done today, and hold on. They beat number 14 Tennessee, 20-17. Relique Brown in the game, 17 carries, 60 yards, 2 touchdowns. 8th-ranked Alabama leading right now. They're in the third quarter in Tuscaloosa. They lead Carolina 35-18. They're getting it done primarily through the air. Keelan Russell, their quarterback, 13-15, 4 touchdown throws.
19: Snap to Russell, looking, plenty of time, clean pocket, all day, looking, firing down the seam, has a man, Williams makes the catch, guys chase him, they won't get him, or will they? No!
17: Chris Stewart there with a call from Learfield. Auburn over Vanderbilt, 21-15. Kentucky beating South Alabama, 45-21. Top 25, we've got an upset in the making. Missouri State, Springfield, Missouri, leading number 22. SMU 10-0 down at Gerald Ford. That'd be a huge upset. Number 17, Iowa takes down Michigan, 20-19. Texas Tech beats Sam Houston, 49-14. Austin Romaine, Hillsboro, Missouri, 2 pick sixes. Your second half is coming up. I'm Brian Helsworth, live at Learfield, and this is Tiger Football from Learfield.
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29: Y'all not done yet. 1-0 means finishing the job in the second half.
28: Now, with the call of the second half, here's Mike Kelly and Howard Richards.
6: Tigers will get the ball to begin the second half of Missouri's 32 wins over the last four seasons. 21 have been come from behind, 13 of those in the second half.
30: Yeah, Missouri, it doesn't seem to be too daunted by playing from behind. You'd like to see them play with a lead more often, but at least they know that their confidence isn't shaking if they aren't always ahead.
6: Tigers headed 8 for 18 minutes and 11 seconds in that first half. 11-49 for Mississippi State, 14-10 in favor of the Bulldogs, who scored 14 first quarter points. Missouri with 10 unanswered, and the Tigers will try to put together a drive to open this second half and take the lead for the first time tonight. Flynn to kick off. Folks in his end zone. End over and kick. Angling. Taken. Be returned at the 4. Between the hash marks. Folks gets to the 15, 25. Now outside to the 30. Trying to get the left side at the 40. To midfield. Run out of bounds. Finally at the Mississippi State 41-yard line. They're going to actually mark him out inside the 40 at the 38-yard line.
30: Not a good job of coverage by Mississippi State. They all got bunched up in the middle. Folks saw that, bounced it to the outside. His, a nice run of it.
6: His career long before that was 55. This one goes for 58. Once again, the Maryland native making his presence felt in special teams. Last week a punt return, now a terrific kick return to open the second half. Tigers have it at the Bulldog 38-yard line, and now a stoppage in play as the umpire comes in. They're going to move it back to the initial 43-yard line.
31: Runner was out of bounds at the 43-yard line. Three first downs from that spot.
6: That's where we thought it was initially. Surprised when they moved it to the 38. First and 10 from the 43. Play clock reset. Tigers first and 10 from the Bulldog 43. A 58-yard return by Damarian Folks. Sliding to the right of the quarterback is the running back Roberts on first down. Takes the handoff, trying to bounce it left, cuts it back to the right, and gets back to the line of scrimmage. Maybe got a half yard in the grasp of DJ Reed. Second and 9 coming up.
30: Yeah, penetration will kill you every time. The penetration stopped all the progress at the point of attack.
6: Caleb Goody in, Olubide goes out. Norfleet in a slot to the right side. Montgomery short split to the right. Offset to the right is the running back, Roberts. Second and 9 for Missouri. 5 in the box for Mississippi State. 1 safety back. Simmons

0: Lee in motion right, fakes the jet sweep, throws it on a cross, Norfleet at the 35, turns it downfield, forward progress as he runs over a defender to the 29 for a Missouri first down. Central Bank first down, catch and run by Brett Norfleet. Justin Gilbert took the punishment from the hit from Norfleet, seventh reception of the season for the O'Fallon native.
1: Yeah, and he can be a big weapon, just a little underneath crossing route. He's wide open. He did the rest, getting that first down.
0: Norfleet goes out. Harris comes in. Three receivers split to the right side from the 29-yard line of Mississippi State. Roberts takes the handoff running left, cuts it back to the right, inside the 30, forward progress to the Bulldog 27-yard line. Pickup of three on the play. Jalen Smith on the stop with 13:24 to play in the third quarter. Missouri looking for its first lead of the game, trailing 14-10. Norfleet back in. Second and seven. Norfleet tight to the right side. Wide to the right, Montgomery. Short split off the line of scrimmage. Lee offset left is the running back. Lee goes in motion to the left, moving to the left. Throwing underneath for Lee at the 27 and wrestled out of bounds on the far sideline. Quickly, good pursuit by Kelly Jones, the All-American. Brings up third and seven for Missouri from the Bulldog 27.
1: Kelly Jones is maybe one of the best corners, if not the best corner in this league. Great reaction time, good tackle.
0: Trying to throw something underneath to the short side of the field. Ball on the left hash. Short split to the left for Norfleet. Three receivers split to the right side. Roberts shifts, offset to the left of Simmons. Four-man front for Mississippi State. Two safeties back on a third and seven. Lee comes in motion left. Simmons takes the snap, pumps, now throws it. Got a man open underneath. Forward progress to the 20, close to the first down. Caden Lee on the receiving end, and Missouri moves the sticks with a pickup of seven.
1: Yeah, again, good job by Lee. He's there. He's got the first down yardage. Just catch the football, and you've got that first down.
0: Caden Lee moves the chains, first and 10 from the 24, Missouri, looking for its first lead of the game after trailing 14-0. Montgomery in a slot to the right, wide to the right, Harris. Now a stoppage in play. Let's hear from the referee.
2: Timeout, medical stop.
0: So a stoppage in play to check on a Mississippi State player who was slow to get up. 30-second timeout. Now they both teams go back from their respective sidelines onto the field. First and 10 from the state 20. Robertson at running back. Harris at tight end. Harris wide to the right side. Montgomery in a slot to the right. Lee split to the left with Olubide. Lee in a slot left just outside the left hash. Out of the pistol, Simmons has got Roberts behind him on a first and 10 from the 20. Start the play clock. Simmons out of the pistol. Four-man front, two safeties back. Shifting to his right is Roberts. In motion, Harris to the left side. Simmons hands it to Roberts running right. Bounces off of one defender, but then was brought down by two others back at the 22 for a loss of two on the play.
1: That time, Mississippi State brought two blitzers right to the play side. Mizzou not doing a good job of blocking it at all.
0: Tigers' offensive line got blown up on that first down snap. Mark the knee down at the 21, so it's second and 11. 11 minutes to play in the third quarter. Empty backfield, three receivers left, two to the right. Now in motion to the left side comes Roberts, wanting to throw it underneath on a tunnel screen. Kayla Lee spins off a defender into the end zone. Touchdown, Missouri. Lee coming from left to right, just was able to spin off a defender for a 21-yard catch and run, and Missouri has its first lead of the night.
1: It was almost action like a screen because they allowed the rush to come upfield. And Austin Simmons just flicks it to Caden Lee, who's just drifting right across the middle of the field and does the rest with no one. I think he just completely surprised the Mississippi State defensive backfield.
0: Little tunnel screen, and the Tigers have their first lead of the night. Now, after showing a swinging gate formation, Missouri shifts into a regular point after formation. Good snap, good place. The kick is up, and it splits the uprights. 19th-ranked Missouri scored 17 unanswered points after falling behind 14-0. The Tigers, after the 58-yard kick return by DeMarion Folks to begin the second half, go 43 yards in 7 plays in 4 minutes. That's the equipment share drive summary. Another $100 to Special Olympics of Missouri from Multiply Credit Union. 10:50 to play in the third, and Mizzou has the lead on the road in Starkville. 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
8: 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Missouri leads for the first time tonight at Mississippi State, 17-14. 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
0: Career-long 58-yard return to open the second half by DeMarion Folks. 7 plays later, Austin Simmons to Caden Lee on a tunnel screen for his third touchdown catch and run of the season, and Mizzou has its first lead of the game.
1: And special teams has really come up big. That's the boost that Mizzou needed. You know, special teams have been maligned early in the season. They've been working on it, and they have really helped position Mizzou to get back in this game.
0: Bruno Royce from left to right. His kickoff will not be returned as it sails out of the back of the end zone.
1: And conversely, it just shows you, you know, with Royce kicking the ball out of the end zone for unreturnable kickoff return. Conversely, you know, Mississippi State on a short kick, Mizzou gets to run it back and force a successful run back, and it makes all the difference in the world.
0: Taylor in the offense comes on in the first half. Kamario Taylor, 11 of 20, 149, 2 touchdowns and 1 interception. His second interception of the season. His second in as many games. His first pass attempt at South Carolina was intercepted off a deflection. First and 10 from the 25. 3 receivers, including the tight end, split to the right side. Bothwell offset to the left. West, the tight end, comes in motion. Fake the handoff. Wanting to throw Taylor out of the backfield. Bothwell juggling it at the 22. Brought down, dragged down by Santana Banner at the 25 for no gain. Good play in the open field by the native of Flint, Michigan, Santana Banner.
1: Good reaction to that back flaring out. Had trouble with it earlier in the game.
0: West in motion right. Inside handoff, Bothwell bounces off a tackler trying to get outside at the 30. Forced out of bounds, shy of the first down at the 33-yard line. He'll bring up a third down and two. Jaleel Florence runs him out of bounds.
1: The Missouri tackling woes continue.
0: Offset to the left, Bothwell takes the handoff on third and two. He's got the first down across the 35 out to the 37. He just ran behind his left side of his offensive line, Chester and McVay. First and 10 for Mississippi State, trailing tonight for the first time, 17-14. Little mess play in the backfield. Bothwell is able to elude one tackler and then brought down by the pursuit. Jaden Jones had him wrapped up but could not drag him down. The pursuit, though, was able to bring him down back at the 31-yard line.
1: Yeah, this is one time where it didn't hurt him. He slowed him just enough. The Missouri defenders were right there to make that play.
0: Lost a six on the play.
1: Yeah.
0: Second and 16. Twins deep side. Taylor Claps takes the snap. Fakes the handoff. No, hands to Wilson. Wilson along the left hash out to the 40. On his feet. Now finally stop forward progress at the 42. Quick hitter for the Gulf Shores Alabama native, Colin Wilson, a redshirt freshman.
1: Boy, he really put a juke on Nick Rodriguez, cutting back inside of him.
0: Third and a manageable four. McGee comes in motion out of the backfield, throws it out on the right side. Wilson outruns the defender to the right sideline, then out of bounds at the Missouri 40-yard line. Tigers really having a hard time getting out and defending those swing passes to the running backs out of the backfield.
1: It's not
0: this
1: that hard.
0: One goes for 17. They want to snap it quickly from the Mizzou 39. Taylor looks, hit as he throws, and he throws it out of bounds intended for Wilson, hit by DeMarcus Johnson, the junior college transfer who played at Hutchinson Community College a year ago.
1: Man, that's a really good play by DeMarcus Johnson because it forced Taylor to get rid of the ball a lot sooner than he wanted to.
0: Second and 10. Skipworth, the redshirt freshman tight end, comes in for Mississippi State and lines up wing to the left side. Tight splits to each side for the receivers. Now Skipworth shifts, wing to the right. Evans and Reagans comes wide to the left side. McGee split wide to the right, ball on the right hash. Taylor, slow mesh, hands to Bothwell. Bothwell dragged down, flag on the play as he's pulled down at the 42-yard line after a pickup of one.
10: Holding, offense number 50, 10-yard penalty, second down.
0: The Arkansas transfer, L.J. Prudhomme, out of Shreveport, Louisiana, whistle for the hold. 8:24 to play in the third. Missouri 17, Mississippi State 14. Tigers have scored 17 unanswered points. Second and 20 from the Mizzou 48. Play action fake. Taylor looking left. Flush from the pocket, running to his left. Now throws it left sideline. Leaping grab made here at the 35 by Anthony Evans. His favorite target with his 22nd reception of the season, Lourdes Faustin in coverage. A pickup of 15 on the play.
1: And a good job of Taylor avoiding the rush and getting off a beautiful pass and a nice catch, leaping catch.
0: Thule along with Dowell and Johnson go off as Jaden Jones comes on along with Dayton Hopkins at one defensive end. Dante Simpson and Sterling Webb, the defensive tackles. In motion to the right side goes Evans. Taylor takes the snap on third and five. Throws it underneath. Got a man open, Bothwell. Bothwell hit it to 31. Forward progress to the Mizzou 27-yard line. Again, out of the backfield, the running back able to move the chains.
1: It just shows you Mizzou's playing zone defense. No one in motion, but they've got to be able to react sooner to that back's action.
0: Two players stacked right, faking the handoff. Pitch it out on the right side for Evans on the right sideline. Forced out of bounds over on the far side by Dotson at the 20-yard line with support from LaLea. Pickup on the play of eight. Second and two coming up. Mississippi State going tempo from the Mizzou 18. High snap, inside handoff. Bothwell running right, second level, spinning inside the 15 to the 13-yard line. First down for Mississippi State as they have answered Missouri's scoring drive to open up the third quarter. They've come down and marched it all the way down to the Missouri 13, where it's first and 10.

0: Tight end wing to the right. Running left, Bothwell. Sent backwards on the hit made by Dante McClellan. Forward progress. No gain on the play as he was able to get to the 13-yard line. This is the 13th play of the drive.
1: Missouri hasn't had an answer for this Temple offensive series by the Bulldogs.
0: Gracial and Marshall in at the interior tackles. In motion, McGee faked the handoff, being chased by DeMarcus Johnson, running right, throwing underneath. He's got Wilson at the 13-yard line, out of bounds, far side at the 10. Forced stop by Nick Rodriguez, along with DeMarcus Johnson.
1: They went unbalanced to the near side. A quick rollout to the weak side there.
0: Third down here. Can Missouri come up with a stop? Twins D side. Running back Wilson offset to the right of Taylor. Four-man front for Missouri. Taylor looks to the near sideline. Trying to bring a man in motion and nobody's moving. Takes the snap. Quarterback draw. Hit in the backfield. He's going to be stopped. Wrestled by Jason Dowell out of Cahokia, Illinois, with the tackle for loss.
1: That's a big stop by Jason Dowell. He was not going to be denied. Wrapping up the big quarterback, Kamario Taylor.
0: Kyle Ferry is 5 of 6 with a long of 52 this season. He is 1 of 2 from 20 to 29 yards. This will be a 28-yarder. Good snap, good place. The kick is up, and it is good. And we are tied at 17. 4 minutes and 37 seconds to play in the third quarter. 19th-ranked Missouri and number 24, Mississippi State, all even at 17 after the Bulldogs go 65 yards in 15 plays in 6 minutes and 13 seconds. Mizzou gets the ball after this timeout. 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
0: We've got a good one, Christopher, in Stark Vegas.
7: We sure do, Mike. Really what I expected. I mean, two evenly matched teams coming into this game. Statistically, it's really a dead heat on the board when you look through the numbers both ways. So good games. So many of these SEC games are close, and certainly in Missouri's case the last couple of seasons.
0: Texas A&M getting worked by LSU 28-6. Here's the kickoff from Flynn. Sails out of the back of the end zone. Actually, Ferry kicked off that time instead of Oyson Flynn. So the Tigers will take over at the 25 after the touchback. Missouri scored on a 43-yard drive to begin the second half after a terrific run back by DeMarion Folks. Caleb Goody comes in, the Cincinnati transfer. Split wide to the right side, along with Norfleet and Caden Lee. Alubide split to the left. Roberts offset to the left. First and 10 for Missouri from its 25. Now Roberts shifts into the pistol. Takes the handoff running left. Cuts it back right. Second level across the 30 to the 31-yard line for a pickup of 6 on the play. Second and 4 coming up. Lockhart on the stop.
1: Yeah, and that's the way to run the outside zone. You just go with the flow. You just watch it flow past you. Cut it back. That's a nice gain on first down.
0: 63 yards rushing tonight for Roberts on 16 carries. Second and 4 from the 31-yard line of Missouri. 17-17 the score. Just over 4 to play in the third. Twins to each side. In motion comes Jordan Harris to the right side, the tight end. Fake the handoff. Straight drop. Simmons wants to throw. Throws it on a cross. Caught by Caden Lee at the 47-yard line. Russell down at the 46, and flags come in late. Multiple flags as the Tigers completed to Caden Lee on a cross for a pickup of 23. Face mask against Mississippi State.
8: Personal foul, face mask. Defense, number 21, 15-yard penalty from middle of the run, first down.
0: Dre Riley, the safety, called for the face mask.
1: Caden Lee, again, just the deep over route, crossing the coverage of the defense. Perfectly thrown ball right into the hands by Austin Simmons.
0: Caden Lee, 6 receptions, 65 yards and a touchdown. Missouri moving the football again here in the second half. 17-17 the score. Harrison motion wing to the right. Inside handoff running left is Roberts inside the 30 to the 28-yard line for a pickup of 3 on the play. Tyler Lockhart and Amari Williams on the stop. Goody goes out. Montgomery in, split to the right side. Stacked to the left, Alubide and Lee. Tight end. Wing to the left is Harris. Out of the pistol on second and 7 from the 28. In motion right, Lee. Running left, Roberts on a reverse. Hands it to Alubide, trying to get outside on the right side. Now wants to throw. Floats it right sideline, incomplete. Trying to get Caden Lee down inside the 10. Wisely just threw it away.
1: Yeah, that's just a really, really smart play by Alubide. Didn't try to force it downfield.
0: Tigers 5 of 10 on third down, facing a third down and 7 from the 28-yard line of Mississippi State in a 17-17.

0: Norfleet comes from the right side of the field. Will jog all the way to the left. Montgomery and Lee stacked behind each other to the right. Norfleet and Alubide left. Simmons fakes the handoff. Pressure comes backside. Now throws it. Right sideline. Lee, touchdown Missouri on a perfectly thrown ball. Austin Simmons. 28-yard strike, and Missouri takes the lead with 2 minutes and 53 seconds to play in the third.
1: Yeah, he beats safety. He's in the stack. He's the back man in stack formation and beats the safety, Riley. Quick move to the outside and out and up route. Perfectly thrown ball by Austin Simmons for the touchdown.
0: Simmons with his second dime of the night, and the Tigers regain the lead.
1: Again, a nice response, nice answer by the Missouri Tigers.
0: Blake Craig on for the point after. Good snap by Brett LeBlanc. Good hold. The kick splits the uprights. And Missouri takes a 24-17 lead with 2:53 to play in the third, going 75 yards in five plays in 1 minute and 44 seconds. That's the Equipment Share drive summary. That PAT means a $100 to Special Olympics of Missouri from Multiply Credit Union. If anything, Missouri might have scored too quick after Mississippi State went 15 plays to tie the game with the field goal in their last possession. We're back after this on the Central Bank Tiger Network from Learfield.
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10: .53 to play in the third quarter. Missouri leads at Mississippi State 24-17. 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How about Caden Lee's night, guys? 93 yards receiving from him. Remember, the Tigers had 91 yards passing against Troy in the entire last game. 7 catches, 2 of them, 4 touchdowns for Mr. Luke.
0: 18-27 is the left-handed Hawaiian quarterback, Austin Simmons. 227 yards and 3 touchdowns, and Missouri leads by 7 with less than 3 to play in the third quarter.
1: The response by the Missouri Tigers, it's been good. You know, out to a slow start, getting down 14-0, but they settled in. And minus the mistakes and the penalties, they've done a good job getting back into this game.
0: Chris, we haven't seen Langdon Kitchen since back in the early stages of the first half of the game. Got a tackle for a loss and haven't seen much of the Huntsville native since.
11: Right, and Chris Graves came out. They looked at him in the tent. Now, he is here in full uniform, helmet on, standing on the sideline, but did not play that last series. We'll see if he gets back out there, because Jaleel Florence now is next to me on the side. But, yeah, Graves does return, but I don't see Kitchen, so we'll let you know if we get any word from him.
0: Thanks, buddy. Kickoff, meanwhile, sails out of the back of the end zone, a touchback. Mario Taylor spent that entire timeout with his head coach at about the 40-yard line, helmet off, having a conversation with Jeff Lubbe. Graves is back in. LaLea, the other cornerback. Dotson in it as safety. McClellan and Beasley, the linebackers. Recco and Banner are the safeties up front for Missouri. Four-man front. In motion, Bothwell to the right side. Evans in the backfield. Pitch it out to Evans on the right side. Hemmed in by Missouri, and he just takes a knee at the 20-yard line for a loss of five. Terrific defensive play. Kamarian Morgan.
1: And Santana Banner. Well, they played it much, much better, picking up that back, coming out of the backfield much, much sooner.
0: Second and 15. Three receivers split to the left. West, the tight end, goes in motion right. Taylor looking right the entire time. Fires it right sideline, coming back, making the reception at the 30. Brought down close to the first down is Marquise Johnson, who then shoves Chris Graves.
9: Outside, defense, number 10, in the neutral zone at the snap. That penalty is declined. The result of the play, first down.
0: Able to get to the line to gain was Marquise Johnson. Pick up a 15 on the play. 2:16

0: to play in the third, 24-17 Missouri. Four-man front, two receivers to each side. Taylor takes a high snap, inside handoff. Bothwell puts the shoulder down and stopped at the 40 after a pickup of five. McClellan on the stop for Missouri from his linebacking position.
1: Missouri's got to be tougher in interior line there.
0: Faking the handoff, looking left, flush in the pocket and sack for the third time tonight. Kamorian Morgan there, Dayton Hopkins there, a big sack for Missouri. Morgan with his first sack of the season.
1: Well, the Missouri edge rushers have had a night affecting Kamario Taylor.
0: Loss of seven, Twins to the left, tied in wing to the right. Clock runs with 1:24 to play in the third, with Missouri leading 24-17. Evans goes in motion right. Taylor looking, throws it underneath to the tight end. West cut down at the 40-yard line. Good open field tackle by Santana Banner. Brings up a fourth down. Fourth and four, and on comes the punt team.
1: Well, minus that play where Banner was beat early in the game, he has been outstanding. And it's not always fair when a safety gets beat by a speedy wide receiver.
0: Pulliam comes in to punt back deep. Demarion Folks with 68 for a score last week against Troy. The left-footed kicker hits it, a high spiral that turns over. Running away from it is Folks. It bounces at the 8 and rolls into the end zone, and Missouri will take over at the 20. Chance to add to a 7-point lead here on the road with 27 seconds to play in the third quarter.
1: Was one of Missouri's better defensive stops this evening. When it counted most, the response wasn't there by Mississippi State. Now can the Tigers put together a long offensive drive, get time off the clock, and put points on the scoreboard?
0: Tigers take over.

0: Simmons takes the snap. Inside handoff. Angling right and getting outside. Running to the 25. Stiff arms Roberts. Forward progress to the 31. Pickup of 11 in a Central Bank first down for Jamal Roberts.
1: And Missouri runs the counter OT. They pull the backside tackle and guard. Jamal Roberts just follows his blocking. That play, you know, brought to perfection by the old Washington Redskins and John Riggins.
0: We are heading to the fourth quarter. Missouri has the football and the lead. 24-17 against Hale State on the Central Bank. Tiger Network from Learfield.
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0: available in Columbia and Jefferson City. Chris.
1: Okay, Matt, thank you very much. Langdon Kitchen, Missouri's defensive end, left the game, has not returned, and Missouri officials say they have no information on his status, at least right now. So he is not on the field with the team as Missouri has a 7-point lead heading into this fourth quarter.
2: Missouri lists 9 players at defensive end. Darius Smith not playing tonight because of injury. 6 players, though, have been rotated in by the defensive ends coach, Brian Early, who does a terrific job with that position.
3: Boy, he certainly does, man. They're so well coached. Obviously, they're all very athletic, but he always seems to have a plan for what the opposing teams are doing, and tonight his plan has been working well.
2: And tonight, Kamari Morgan making his presence felt, the transfer from Baylor, who's a second-year player. First and 10 for Missouri from its 31. Harris goes in motion to the left, lines up wing left, 2 receivers outside the left hash. Sprint draw, running back to the right. Roberts cuts it back left as he runs into a tackler at the 34, and a flag comes in from back. James Carter, the referee, is going to get Missouri for a hold.
4: Number 7, 10-yard penalty, first down.
2: Caden Green called for the hold. It's the fourth time Missouri's been penalized for a hold tonight.
3: I think that's only the first holding penalty by Caden Green all season.
2: I believe that is correct. Football placed down at the Mizzou 21, first and 20, leading 24-17, just underway in the fourth quarter. Norfleet and Terry stacked behind each other in a slot to the left. Now Terry goes in motion right. So twins deep side, running back offset to the left. First and 20, four-man front. Simmons wants to throw. Slings it, ball off the intended target. Fultz jumping the coverage. It was deflected on the play by Jet Jefferson.
3: That's a good play by Jefferson coming up and challenging the receiver.
2: This the fifth collegiate start for Austin Simmons, the transfer from Ole Miss. Second down and 20 from his 21. Tigers leading by 7 with 14 and a half to play. Roberts shifts to the left of Simmons. Twins to each side, ball on the right hash. Inside handoff, Roberts, forward progress out to the 24. It'll bring up a third down and 16. And again, you got to be smart here.
3: Sounds like Roberts lost his footing as he's stepping through the hole.
2: Harris goes off. Sean Terry comes in. Multiple substitutions for Mississippi State. Third and 16 for Missouri. Third and 17, they officially call it. From the 24-yard line. Twins deep side. Running back offset to the left. 5 in the box for Mississippi State. Lee comes in motion left. And now stoppage in play. Timeout taken by Mississippi State.
4: First time out of the half, Mississippi State.
2: There's a timeout on the field with 13 minutes and 46 seconds to play. Missouri faces a big third and 17 from its 24 coming up after this timeout. You're listening to Mizzou Football. 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

0: 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In the fourth quarter, 24-17, Mizzou over Mississippi State. 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
1: Third and 17 from its 24. With 13 minutes and 46 seconds to play, Missouri leading by 7. Tigers have been penalized 7 times tonight for 80 yards. Twins deep side, running back offset to the left, now shifts behind Simmons in the pistol. Takes the snap, stretch play, running left, cutting it back right, Roberts across the 25 out to the 29-yard line. So really thinking about ball security there as they run Roberts left on a 3rd and 17 from the 24. And we'll try to get Bruno Royce to flip the field.
2: Missouri just wanted to get a few more yards. If you can run it and possibly make a first down, even great. But give your punter a little more room to work with.
1: 327 yards of total offense for Missouri, 323 for Mississippi State. Royce to punt, standing on his 12. Evans back at the 22, hits it with the right foot, a high spiral. Calling for the fair catch, backing up and fielding at the 26-yard line, Anthony Evans. So that's where Demario Taylor and the Bulldog offense will take over after a 47-yard punt.
3: Amazing how even this game is right now. Rushing yards, Missouri by 1 yard. Yep. Passing yards, Missouri by 3. Total yards, Missouri by 4. First downs, Missouri by 1. But on the scoreboard, Tigers by 7 points.
1: Biggest difference, time of possession, Missouri 26-34. The Bulldogs 20-38. Shifting, Reagans wide to the left side along with Johnson. Two receivers split to the right side. Inside, fake the handoff to Bothwell on a cross. Evans at the 40. Evans on his feet towards midfield. Is going to be wrestled down at midfield. Multiple Tigers there. Several punching at the football, but not before Evans picks up 23. Was uncovered on a little delayed release as he beat Dotson in coverage. First and 10 from midfield. Bothwell takes the handoff, stacked up, now bounces it right, sheds a tackler at the 48 of Missouri. Inside the 45, wrestled out of bounds by Rodriguez at the 40-yard line. Missed tackles again at the point of attack. Malaya missed one.
2: And that's the thing that's hurt Missouri again. The tackling's got to improve. They let it bunch up, and Bothwell alertly just bounce it outside.
1: Second and 1. Fake the handoff to Bothwell. Taylor throws a deep seam pattern off the hands of Evans inside the 15. And Evans slow getting up after taking a shot from Dotson.
2: Well, and that pass, again, although he hits Evans in the hands, it's between three Missouri defenders. If that ball is deflected high enough, Missouri has a chance to pick it off.
1: Evans' favorite target out of Converse, Texas, is the shaken up player and the training staff from Mississippi State out to check on him with 12:08 to play. Mississippi State facing a third down and short from the 50-yard line.
2: I hate to see Evans down like that. He's really a competitor, a good receiver in this league. Looks like he's going to be okay.
1: Dotson gave him a little shot to the shoulder pad area with his left shoulder.

0: Evans talking to the side judge as he comes off.
1: Well, it's incidental contact. Dotson over the top with his body. So even though he was hit in the either shoulder pad or head area, no way that could be construed as a targeting play. Just a good defensive play.
0: Third and less than a yard. Nose of the football, shy of the Missouri 40. Grayson Harrison, a slot to the left side. Two receivers split left, tight end wing to the left. In motion goes Bothwell to the left side. Taylor's going to keep it himself. Has the first down, dives forward to the Tiger 37-yard line. Reagans and Harris stacked to the left. Kamario Taylor flush in the pocket. Hit and sacked. Another sack for Dayton Hopkins, his third of the game. Back to the 40-yard line. The Herman kid is putting on a show.
1: He's just relentless in his efforts to get to the quarterback and takes advantage, really, of bad technique by offensive linemen. He exploits that and uses it to his advantage.
0: Early on, he was operating from the left side of their offensive line, now from the right side. Second down and 13 from the 40. West comes in motion, lines up wing to the left. Checking off with 10 on the play clock, shifting Bothwell to his left is Taylor. Takes the snap, hands to Bothwell running left. Going to be wrestled down, shy of the 35 at the 36 with 11 minutes to play. Second down and 8 coming up.
1: The Missouri defensive tackles, they got to get square. Again, use your hands, get off the blocks by the offensive lineman, and hit those running backs squarely.
0: Three receivers bunched to the right, including Evans, who's back in. Running back Bothwell offset to the right. Evans comes in motion, short in a split. Taylor wants to throw pressure up the middle. He's got Bothwell out of the backfield. Greco trying to get him down, but he can't before he picks up the first down at the 25. Tried to tackle him high, and he just took him on a ride.
1: And it took Dante McClellan to get over there and assist to get Buffalo down to the ground.
0: Mississippi State, eighth play of the drive. First and 10 from the Mizzou 25, trying to tie this ball game with less than 11 minutes to play in the fourth quarter. Evans and McGee split to the right side. Reagan's wide to the left. The tight end West will shift and come to the right side. Line up wing to the right. Bothwell offset left. Evans in motion to the left now. And a flag on the play. False start.
2: False start. Offense number 78. 5-yard penalty. First down.
0: DJ Chester, the transfer from LSU. Kevin Tooley in at a defensive end. Jason Dow comes in replacing Dante Simpson at a defensive tackle for Missouri. First down and 15 from the 30. 9:40 to play in the game. Four-man front, one safety back. Evans in motion left. Taylor takes the snap, fakes the handoff, almost lost it, now over the middle. He's got West the tight end inside the 20 to the 18. Free release for the tight end, and he was wide open.
1: He had to go down to get that ball. It was thrown where only he was going to get it, but he made a nice catch.
0: Throw it out on the left side, caught by Evans, out of bounds. He's got the first down inside the 15-yard line. Mark him out at the 14, first and 10 for the Bulldogs. 9:10 to play. They're trying to come back, trailing 24-17. Twins stack to the left, McGee to the right. Bothwell offset right. Pitch it out underneath. Caught by Evans. Pushed out of bounds after a pickup of 4. Going to actually mark him out at the 12. Give him 2 on the play. Just a little quick pass to the left sideline. Second and 8 coming up. Evans in motion right. Bothwell running left. Hit behind the line. Jason Marshall there for Missouri. Also Jason Dow. Brings up a third down with 8:29 to play in Missouri, leading 24-17.
1: And that's the way you have to play. Again, get off those blocks and prevent those big gashing yards up the middle.
0: Third down and 7 from the Mizzou 12. Can the Tigers come up with a stop here? Twins deep side. Running back offset right. Five in the box for Missouri. Bothwell running left. Gets a seam. Turns the corner. Breaks the tackle. And he's got the first down inside the five. They're going to mark him down at the five-yard line. Clock running.
1: Well, he is just so good. Roll to the ground, strong and powerful.
0: Mark him down shy of the yard to gain, so it's fourth and one. Bothwell goes in motion, right. Taylor running left, stacked up, hit and brought down at the four-yard line. Depends on the spot.
1: You're awfully close.
0: First down, Mississippi State. Falling forward at 6'4 and 230. Able to get to the yard to gain. State first and goal from the four. Taylor hands to Bothwell running left. Cuts it inside. Touchdown, Mississippi State. They're a PAT away from tying it with 7:09 to play. 4-yard run by Bothwell.

0: Ball, a snap.
1: Scored on a 15-play drive earlier in the second half. This is a 14-play drive for 73 yards in 5 minutes and 49 seconds. Ferry on for the point after to try to tie the game at 24. Low snap, good place. The kick is up, and it's good. With 7 minutes and 9 seconds to play, Missouri and Mississippi State are tied at 24 on the Central Bank Tiger Network from Learfield.
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1: Tigers and Bulldogs tied at 24. Seven minutes and 9 seconds to play. Anthony Favreau standing at the five on the right side of the field. Damarion Folks standing at the goal line. Kyle Ferry, the left-footed kicker, to kick off. This one will not be returned. Can the offense put together a drive?

0: drive, a sustained drive to come back and close this thing out with a dub on the road.
1: Yeah, ball security is obviously very important this late in the game, but also, you know, just try to eliminate the penalties, the self-inflicted mistakes.
0: Seven penalties for 80 yards tonight. Almost entire football field of field position. From the 25. Edwards will split out to the left side. Simmons goes empty. Twins to the left. Now Edwards comes in motion right. Fake the handoff, moving to his left. Throw it underneath. Caden Lee running left. Gets to the 30 before he's dragged down by Ty Lockhart. Pick up a five on the play. Second and five coming up.
1: Austin Simmons on the run. They're getting chased out of the pocket. Gets the ball into the hands of Caden Lee, who just outruns the defender.
0: Second and five from the 30. Clock runs less than 7 minutes to play. Game tied at 24. Wing to the right is Norfleet. Out of the pistol. Roberts takes the handoff. Bounces it left. Cuts it inside. Hit it to 30. Forward progress to the 31. Brings up a third down. Forward progress to the 32. Third and three. With 6:26 to play, DJ Reed makes the stop. Norfleet goes out. Harris goes out. The two tight ends. Alubide splits to the right side. Jude James comes in at tight end, split wide to the right. Montgomery in a slot right. Alubide and Lee split to the right side. Now James comes in motion to the right and lines up with a short split. Five in the box. Pitch a tunnel screen. Alubide can't make the reception as it's broken up at the 30-yard line, and Missouri's going to have to punt the football after a three and out. Little tunnel screen to Alubide, broken up by Jet Jefferson.
1: Yeah, Jefferson recognized it and just came up and got right in the way. I think Missouri may be trying to protest a little pass interference there.
0: And now you're putting a defense that's somewhat gassed after a 14-play drive by Mississippi State on its last possession right back out on the field. Evans back deep awaiting the punt from Bruno Royce. On a fourth and four, Royce hits it from his 25. High spiral that turns over. Evans gets away from it. Checks up at the 19. Takes a bounce to the 17. It's going to roll to the 15 where it's going to be down there by Brett LeBlanc and DeMario Folks. So now it's on the Missouri defense after the 54-yard punt. 5:41 to play in the game. We're tied at 24. Timeout on the field. 5 minutes and 41 seconds to play on the Central Bank Tiger Network from Learfield.
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8: They're rocking in start Vegas by 5:41 to play in regulation time. Missouri and Mississippi State tied at 24. The Mizzou Live pregame show presented by Patient is back. Tune in at 10 a.m. every Saturday morning. The Tigers play through our partners at KMOV, First Alert ABC in St. Louis, and other local listings for the official TV pregame show of the Tigers. Other scores across the SEC. LSU leads visiting Texas A&M 35-6 at the two-minute timeout of the fourth quarter. Arkansas pounding visiting Tulsa 34-6. That one also late in the fourth quarter. Auburn beats Vanderbilt at home tonight 21-15. The big one early. Number one Texas 20. Number 14 Tennessee 17.
0: First and 10 for Mississippi State, unbeaten on the season. Game tied at 24. Bulldogs looking for their first win at Davis Wade over a ranked opponent since 2014. Tied at 24 with 5:41 to play. Bulldogs go empty as Bothwell splits out, split to the left side, two receivers split right, four-man front, one safety back. Taylor flush in the pocket, moving to his right, unloads it on the sideline, out of bounds, and a flag comes in as Sterling Webb takes down the quarterback, Kamario Taylor.
9: Holding. Offense number 78, half the distance to the goal. First down.
1: We'll take that.
0: Absolutely. They are drive killers. 5:35 to play. Clock stops. And so do the Cowbells momentarily.
1: Now you got to keep them pinned down here. Can't allow them to make a first down.
0: Three receivers split to the left, one split right. Four-man front for Missouri, one safety back. West, the tight end, in motion to the right, lines up wing right. From the 7-yard line, Taylor throws it out on the left sideline for Evans. Cuts inside and forced out of bounds by Kinsley Lourdes Faustin at the 18-yard line. Forward progress to the 19.
1: I understand you want to keep the players in front of you, but you kind of play.
0: Second and six coming up. Twins stack to the left. Quick snap. Handed inside to Bothwell. Shoulder down. Breaks the tackle. He's got the first down out to the 28-yard line. He gets low, and Missouri's just having a hard time, but he's shaken up now as he rolls over on his back. Is the talented running back, Fluff Bothwell, out of the state of Alabama.
9: Player of the offense.
10: Well, he's got to be exhausted, too. I started to say before that timeout, 115 yards rushing before this carry, 55 yards receiving. I mean, the quarterback's terrific, but for me, this guy is the MVP for them tonight, at least, especially if they can win. He has been a workhorse, to say the least.
1: Well, we talked about him in the pregame. Right. He's 5'10", but he's 230, and he packs a powerful punch.
10: The yards after contact, Howard, it's just incredible. And it's not just against Missouri. You watch him. He does it to everybody.
1: Just a terrific back. And a really good offensive weapon for Mississippi State.
0: You know, there's no doubt in his style. It is north and south from the moment that he takes the football. 421 yards of offense for Mississippi State. 288 through the air, 133 on the ground. 101 rushing for Missouri. 232 passing, 333 total. Game tied at 24. Bothwell gingerly trying to get to the sideline, now stops and has to get the assistance of the trainers.
1: Yeah, you hope that it's just a minor injury. It looks like he may be okay. But for Missouri, you had him first and 20.
0: Now he stops and now kind of pushes the trainer away as he kind of

0: Nothing but respect for that young man.
1: From the 28-yard line of Mississippi State, the Bulldogs have it. First and 10 with 5:07 to play in a 24-24 game. Evans goes in motion left. Taylor on first and 10 takes the snap, fakes the handoff to Wilson, looking left, now fires left sideline behind the defender. Evans, diving grab for a Mississippi State first down at the Missouri 27-yard line. What a terrific throw, but a tremendous diving grab by Anthony Evans for a pickup of 45.
0: At terrific speed. He just runs right past the Missouri defender.
1: Wilson running right, sidesteps a man at the line of scrimmage, brought down inside the 30 at the 29. Picks up two on the play. Clock runs with 4:19 to play. Wilson offset to the left. Evans comes to the right side of the formation. McGee also split right. Evans goes back in motion left on a second and 8 from the Mizzou 24. Looking right, Taylor throws it into the end zone. McGee, touchdown Mississippi State on a deep post. The Bulldogs regain the lead. 30 to 24, a

0: side of Cioli Lalea. Easy throw from the quarterback.
1: 3 minutes and 57 seconds to play, and the Bulldogs have the lead. Perry on for the point after. High snap, good place. Kick is up, and it is good. 85 yards in five plays in a minute.

0: to McGee, his second touchdown reception of the night. But what a terrific, terrific catch by Anthony Evans, who was shaken up on the last possession. He dives and makes the fingertip grab to set the Bulldogs up inside the Mizzou 20, inside the Mizzou 30.
1: Well, Missouri's going to have to answer if they have any chance of A, tying this football game. This has got to be done here.
2: Missouri is now 85-17. It's 85 for Missouri.

0: Missouri's last overtime game was against Auburn a year ago. Tigers hope to come back after leading, not trailing by seven. Taking it at the goal line. Folks running between the hash marks. Bounces it to the right side at the 20. Gets outside 25. Turns the corner at the 30. Out of bounds, far sideline at the 32. And a Missouri player shaken up behind the play. Bobby Washington, the backup linebacker. A return of 31.
1: Marion Folks is quietly becoming a very solid return man, both in the punt return game and in kickoff returns in the SEC.
0: Three minutes and 50 seconds to play. Tigers get the ball. First and 10 from their 34-yard line. Washington gets up, walks over to the far sideline under his own power. ...41,000 cowbells tonight here inside of Davis Wade. Norfleet in a slot to the left side, wide to the left.

0: do with all three of its timeouts, trailing by seven, less than four to play. Four-man front for Mississippi State. Simmons, running back offset to the right. Takes the snap, looking. Quarterback draw along the right hash, gets to the 35, dives across the 40. Forward progress out to the 42 for a pickup of eight on play. Gilbert from his safety position covers him up, and Mizzou goes tempo with 3:36 to play. Second and two, Twins deep side. Low snap, Simmons looks left, fires it on the sideline, and it's almost picked off as he didn't see the safety coming for support. Gilbert almost had it on a pass intended for Montgomery on the far right sideline.
1: I think the ball was underthrown regardless. I don't even know if the safety doesn't deflect it. I don't think it gets to Montgomery.

0: 28 to play, trailing by 7, 31-24. Five in the box for Mississippi State. In motion, Harris the tight end back to the left side. Inside handoff, Roberts stacked up, fighting for yardage. Trying to move the pile, does to the 45 for a Mizzou first down. Central Bank first down, courtesy of the legs of Jamal Roberts.
1: Yeah, that's just toughness. That's will. You know, man on man, need 2 yards, push forward. First down, Missouri.
0: Whitson on the stop for Mississippi State. 3 minutes to play in the game. Missouri down 7. First and 10 from its 45. Harris shifts, now wing to the left side. Two receivers split left, stacked behind each other. Simmons takes the snap, looking right, comes middle, floats it, seam pattern, Lee at the 30-yard line. To the 20, brought down inside the 20 at the Bulldog. 17. Caden Lee over 100 yards receiving tonight. Mark him down at the 18, and the Tigers are in the red zone. Mark. Down by 7 with 2:28

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1: 2 minutes and 20 seconds to play. First and 10 from the 18 of Mississippi State. Roberts running to the right, trying to get outside. Roberts forward progress to the 15-yard line. Picks up three on the play. Clock runs with 2:03 to play, and that'll take us to the 2-minute timeout. Missouri will have it.
2: This is a 2-minute timeout.
1: Second and 7 coming up from the Bulldog 16-yard line. Down 7 with 2 minutes to play on the Central Bank Tiger Network from Learfield.
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0: Two minutes to play in regulation. The cowbells have been clanging at Davis-Wade Stadium. Can Missouri turn it around and make it a Tiger victory bell? State leads 31-24 at the 2-minute timeout, and the Tigers in the red zone. Stick around after the game. Much more Tiger football coverage is coming your way. That's on the Socket Fiber post-game show.
1: Second and 7. Ball placed down inside the Mississippi State 16. 31-24, the Bulldogs with the lead. Austin Simmons tonight, 20 of 32, 269 yards and 3 touchdowns. Kamario Taylor, 27 of 38, 360 yards, 3 touchdowns.
8: How about 9 of Simmons' 20 completed passes to Caden Lee? The two guys were at Ole Miss together. They transfer here to Missouri. Lee with 2 touchdowns and well over 100 yards receiving.
1: 135 on the night, a career high. Previous high was 120 at KU. Second down and 7 from just inside the 16. Tigers moving from right to left. 3 receivers split to the left side. Simmons walks behind his offensive line. Play clock at 19. Checking off. Now drops back into the shotgun and shifts his running back into the pistol. Second and 7. Simmons takes the snap. Hands to Roberts along the right hash. Forward progress to the 11-yard line. It'll bring up a 3rd down and 3. Smith on the stop from his linebacking position. 1:48 to play in regulation.
9: Good piece of running by Roberts. Just getting his shoulder pad level down.

0: Kamarion Folks also split left. Offset right is the running back. Harris the tight end, wing to the left side, third down and three. Folks in motion right behind the formation. Moving to the left is Simmons. Fires into the end zone, and the ball is deflected by Kelly Jones as he had in the back of the end zone. Caden Lee open. Jamal Roberts is slow getting up. Here comes the training staff to check on him on a fourth and three coming up with 1:18 to play in regulation. Kelly Jones, the preseason All-American, able to get a hand on the football and deflect it away from an open Caden Lee on the back right side of the end zone.
1: And Kelly Jones, very good chance of completing that ball for a touchdown if Jones doesn't deflect it.
0: Roberts goes off. Favreau in at running back. Fourth down and three from the Mississippi State 11. Three players to the left. Lee comes in motion, shortens a split. Pressure comes. Throw it. Ball in, incomplete. Knocked down by Whitson. And Mississippi State's going to win the game. They'll take over the football with 1:14 to play as dropping into coverage. Will Whitson, the defensive end out of Cincinnati, to deflect the ball and guarantee the Bulldogs are going to go to 4-0 on the season. And Mississippi State is going to pick up its first win against a ranked opponent here inside of Davis Wade since they beat number 2 Auburn back on October the 11th of 2014.
1: And Whitson, from his defensive end position, he just dropped off the line of scrimmage and waited for Simmons to throw that ball right in the alley, just jumped up and batted it down.
0: Bulldogs take over. Missouri does have 3 timeouts, but Mississippi State has it. Bothwell stays on the sideline. They bring in Colin Wilson, the running back. Also, Riley Williams, a backup tight end, comes up. Four-man front for Missouri, one safety back. Taylor's got Wilson offset to his right. Wilson probing to the left side, gets hemmed in, stopped for no gain at the 11. Tigers will burn a timeout with a 1:08 to play.
2: First time out of the half, Missouri, 30 seconds to lead.
1: If you're Mizzou, the best thing you can do is try to strip the football.
0: Try to strip the football, try to continue to get stops and cycle through your timeouts. This is one of the situations without Bothwell being in, you could just tell the probing nature of Wilson kind of sliding to his left, whereas Bothwell just puts the shoulder down and goes.
1: Yep. You know these games aren't over until they're over. All you got to do is ask them. North Carolina State, when

0: Second and 10 from the 11. Evans split to the right side. Four-man front, one safety back. Wilson shifts to the left. Now trying to run to the right. Gets hit at the 11. Fighting for yardage. Forward progress out to the 14. Tigers burn another timeout with 1:03 to play.
1: Second timeout.
0: Third down and seven coming up.

0: Missouri struggled when Mississippi State used the tempo offense. They couldn't get set. They had so much difficulty getting players into position. Had trouble defending the outlet passes to the running backs tonight.
1: Bothwell comes back in. Third down and 7. Nose of the football, shy of the 15. They need to get line to gain is just shy of the 22. Bothwell offset to the right. Two tight ends. Now Riley Williams.

0: Missouri goes home next week to take on Florida. Homecoming at the place where the tradition started, at Old Mizzou. Hoping for some late heroics from somebody with 63 seconds to play. Mississippi State facing a third down and seven. Football placed just beyond their 14. Line to gain is shy of the 22. Bothwell offset to the right, two tight ends. Williams comes in motion, lines up wing to the right with West. Keeping it is Taylor. Very conservative. Puts it shoulder down. Forward progress out to the 17. Missouri burns a timeout, and the Tigers are going to get the ball back with DeMarion Folks going to be awaiting a punt.
1: Missouri, 30 seconds.
0: With 58 seconds to play, Tigers burn their final timeout.
2: If you're DeMarion Folks on this punt return, assuming the ball's punted pretty deep, you ain't want to back up where you start a little bit deeper so you catch that ball going forward.
0: Pulliam's going to be standing at his two. Folks back at the 40. Tigers with eight on the line of scrimmage. Pulliam, the left footer, hits it. A high spiral that Folks gets away of as it angles out of bounds. Short punt. See where they mark him out. Going to mark it out of bounds. Still moving almost at the 47-yard line. That's where Missouri's going to take over.
2: And the smart part on Mississippi State's part is that you don't allow Folks to field the football.
0: 36-yard punt. No timeouts. Trailing by 7, 51 seconds to play.

Simmons with the ball on the right hash. Caden Lee in a slot to the right side of Lubede, wide left now. The official comes over the linesman here on the near side. James Carter talking to Jeff Levy.

0: Ball on the right hash. Two receivers each side of the field. Roberts offset left. Taking the snap, Simmons throws it underneath. Out of bounds, Terry out of bounds at the 48-yard line on a little left-to-right cross. Stopping the clock with 47 seconds to play. Terry, Lee, and Alubide left. Montgomery to the right. Four-man front for Mississippi State. Two safeties back. Simmons takes the snap, looking, throws it underneath. Lee open in a little space at the 36 for a first down to stop the clock with 42 seconds to play. Found a little gap in the zone. Missouri trying to get set. Down by 7, 40 seconds to play, and the clock is running. First and 10, Simmons takes the snap, looking right, flush from the pocket, running to his right, gets to the 35, or to his left. Forward progress to the 30, stopping the clock with a flag as the official back behind the play, a hold against Missouri.
1: A

0: to the Mississippi State 46. First and 20 from the 46. 26 seconds to play. Simmons takes the snap, looking right. Fires it right side. Caught by Terry, or by Lee. Forward progress to the 38. Tigers trying to get set. Clock runs with 15 seconds to play. Missouri without a timeout, trailing by 7. Simmons takes the snap, looking left. Fires, ball deflected. DJ Lee. DJ Reed on the deflection with 6 seconds to play.
1: Yeah, all the defensive linemen are just playing the odds here. You know Missouri's going to throw it. They're not necessarily trying to get to the quarterback, but they get their hands up in these throwing lanes.
0: 6 seconds to play.

0: Austin takes a snap, pressure backside, moving to his left, looks, fires it into the end zone for it's a Lubade, and the ball's broken up, and Mississippi State is 4-0. The Bulldogs, two defensive stops late to keep Missouri from coming back. The Tigers lose for the first time this season as they fall 31-24, and Mississippi State claims its first win over a ranked opponent inside of Davis Wade since 2014.
1: Hard-fought game by both sides. It came down to the mistakes by the Missouri Tigers. You know, costly penalties at untimely moments, but also give credit to the Mississippi State Bulldogs who made big plays when they needed the most.
0: State snaps Missouri's two-game winning streak in the series. Bulldogs win at 31-24. They go to 4-0. Missouri falls to 3-1 and 0-1 in the SEC with Florida coming to town next Saturday on the Central Bank Tiger Network from Learfield.
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0: A raucous celebration here inside of Davis Wade. 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
6: 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Caden Lee on the receiving end of this Austin Simmons touchdown pass. Montgomery and Lee stacked behind each other to the right. Norfleet and Alubide left. Simmons fakes the handoff. Pressure comes backside. Now throws it. Right sideline. Lee, touchdown Missouri on a perfectly thrown ball by Austin Simmons. Lee with more than 100 yards receiving tonight on 11 receptions, 156 yards, two touchdowns, 156 yards, a career high. Jamal Roberts just missed getting to the 100-yard plateau for the third consecutive game as he finishes with 95 yards on 26 carries in the game. Austin Simmons, 23 of 39, 295 and three touchdowns. Kamario Taylor, 27 of 38, 360 and three touchdowns through his second interception. Bothwell, 25 carries for 122 yards. And Evans, eight receptions for 114. Mississippi State, 499 yards of total offense. Missouri, 414, 360 through the air for the Bulldogs. 295 for Missouri. Tigers run for 119. Mississippi State runs for 139. Eight penalties for Missouri for 91 yards. Mississippi State penalized eight times for 84. Time of possession, Missouri had it for 31 minutes and 36 seconds. Mississippi State 28 minutes and 24 seconds. Really evenly matched game between these two teams.
7: Yeah, evenly matched games, and it just came down to, again, the mistakes. The mistakes that Missouri made, and you know, we all know that you've got to minimize those mistakes, especially when you're playing away games. And Missouri was unable to do that. Again, too many penalties, missed completions at inopportune times, and well, they just didn't get it done. And credit to the Mississippi State Bulldogs for playing a terrific game.
6: 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What an atmosphere.
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6: 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Now Missouri has to regroup and get ready to come home to take on a really, really talented group from Florida who blew out Ole Miss earlier today in Gainesville. 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
10: 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Tigers were able to get the stop. Mississippi State somewhat conservative on the offensive end. Missouri cycles through its timeouts. Tigers get the ball back, but ultimately could not get the ball into the end zone.
11: Yeah, and, you know, listen, they had a valiant effort. Austin Simmons, you know, threw the ball up on fourth down with a chance, but a State, again, just made a play when they needed to at the goal line.
10: They made several plays defensively as Missouri was trying to come back. You think about the previous possession, the two batted down balls, and then Lee open in the back of the end zone, and Kelly Jones, the All-American, able to deflect it away when Lee was open.
11: Yeah, and that's why he's an All-American, making big plays like that at key moments.
10: So now you got to regroup. Got a really good team coming to town at the sold-out Furrow Field for homecoming coming up next week.
11: Those Florida Gators look really tough today. Blew out Ole Miss, scored over 50 points, and listen, they're looking to regain momentum. They've been down the last several years, and they want to keep it rolling for them. And Missouri is certainly playing at home, homecoming, in front of a sold-out crowd. They've got an opportunity to knock off the Gators.
10: We're going to take a break. Hope to hear from Chris Trevino and Eli Drinkwitz coming up on the heels of Missouri's first loss of the season, 31-24 against Mississippi State. Before this raucous crowd, 41,000 cowbells inside of Davis Wade Stadium. Back after this on the Central Bank Tiger Network from Learfield.
12: Looks like you appreciate a good squeegee.
13: Yeah, there's something so satisfying about it.
12: Excellent corner work. Ooh, looks like one bug didn't get the memo.
13: There he is.
12: Yep, I think he got it.
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12: Okay, we are going

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1: 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Never felt so alive.
0: Squeegee on, King. Senex, here for what's ahead.
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10: Tigers lose it fall tonight for the first time this season as they lose 31-24. To Mississippi State, and Missouri now will head home for homecoming next week against the Florida Gators. Our thanks to Dylan Riggs running the show back at Learfield, our engineer Jeremy Washington, our spotter, producer, pregame host Matt Michaels. For Chris Trevino and Howard Richards, I'm Mike Kelly. 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
11: Mizzou opens SEC play with a close-ranked loss on the road. The 19th-ranked Tigers falling to 24th-ranked Mississippi State by a score of 31-24. Mizzou now 3-1 on the season. I'm Brad Trinago, joined by Andy Humphrey from our flagship station, KTGR. We'll be with you for the next 45 minutes or so, breaking down this one as the Tigers take their first loss of the season. And this wrap-up show, courtesy of the Laborers Union and their contractors, a winning team that create a foundation worth building on. For more information, visit buildunion.com. It was a game where Mizzou found itself down 14-0 after the first quarter, rallied to score the next 17 points. Mizzou had a 7-point lead entering the fourth.

0: fourth quarter with the ball, but it was State that scored the only two touchdowns of that fourth quarter, winds up winning the game by 7. Andy, certainly Mizzou had their opportunities in there in that 60-minute contest in front of a loud, sold-out atmosphere in Starkville, but ultimately it was the Bulldogs that made one more play.
1: Yeah, it really came down to that towards the end. You really look at the way that they started and how if you're able to get a little bit more production there early on, then you can see that how that could have affected the final margin. And yeah, similar situation when it came late in the game. You do give Mizzou a lot of credit for responding. We have seen them start a little bit slow in the last three games or so, but they've done a very nice job of getting up off the mat and then trying to settle in. It's just once they got the lead this time, Mississippi State, with the crowd at their back and an excellent quarterback as well that's been playing so terrifically for them through the first four games, had enough in the tank to be able to deliver the last blow. And you just knew that it was probably going to come down to that with how these two offenses were going back and forth. Credit to Mississippi State. They were able to find that last play, as you mentioned. And so now Mizzou just having to look and see what they need to tweak in order to move on from this one.
0: Mississippi State remains undefeated at 4-0. We are brought to you by Shelter Insurance, ranked number one in customer satisfaction for auto insurance in the Central Region by J.D. Power. 8 out of the last 9 years, we're your shield, we're your shelter. Again, Mississippi State with the win in Starkville, 31-24 over Mizzou tonight. A whole lot to get to as we break this game down. We will continue that coming up next on the wrap-up show, brought to you by the Laborers Union of Missouri on the Central Bank Tiger Network from Learfield.
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11: McGee and Reagan's tight end wing to the right. Fakes the inside handoff. Looking left, pressure backside. Dayton Hopkins with the first sack of the game at the 32-yard line. Came in right around Miles McVeigh, the East St. Louis native, and picks up the sack.
0: The Herman, Missouri product had a big night, and we will talk about this Mizzou defense as we continue here on the wrap-up show. We'll focus a little bit more on the offense on this segment coming up as Mississippi State takes down the Tigers 31-24. Mizzou Athletics would like to thank our premier partners in the Diamond Club, MU Healthcare, Shelter Insurance, Multiply Credit Union, and Better Health and Equipment Share. In Mizzou's win against Troy last week, the offense actually had the fewest yards of total offense in a win in the Eli Drinkwitz era. We saw some improvement from the game against the Trojans tonight in Starkville. 414 yards of total offense, 295 passing, 119 yards rushing in this game. And the Ole Miss connection against their old Egg Bowl rivals, Austin Simmons and Caden Lee, they both had nice games. Simmons, 23 of 39, 295 yards passing, 3 touchdowns, no interceptions. Caden Lee, 11 receptions, 156 yards, and 2 scores in this game. Donovan Alubide had a touchdown reception in this game for Mizzou also. The ground attack, Jamal Roberts, 26 carries, 95 yards, and Mizzou overall a little over 3 yards a carry, so not necessarily where you would want to be there, but still, Andy, I thought it was encouraging to see, especially in terms of the passing game. Simmons was so good the first two games against Pine Bluff and KU, took a huge step backwards in the game against Troy. He was actually under 100 yards passing in that game. He looked better. He had some real highlight reel throws tonight and just wasn't quite able on that, you know, final drive. You get to the 11-yard line, you had two opportunities to pick up 3 yards and keep the drive alive. You were unable to do it. But I felt like overall tonight, Austin Simmons was much closer to the good Austin as opposed to the one that we saw against Troy.
1: Yeah, I really did think that after we saw the Troy game that was the outlier performance. I think we were going to expect to see Austin Simmons, maybe not all the way to some of the great numbers that he had in this one, but more keeping Mizzou on schedule from what they're doing in the passing game as opposed to not, which happened the week before. The connection with Lee was excellent, maybe just a result of the fact that it's hard for defenses to cover both Caden Lee and Donovan Alubide for a whole game, and Lee really a beneficiary of it with some really nice routes run, and obviously the camaraderie between those two coming in very handy. You know, I was impressed with Austin Simmons doing much better on third down as well. He was 7 of 11 on his pass attempts on third down. To have the poise there and still be able to move the chains in some pretty big spots as well, going up against that crowd noise, very impressive to see. You know, there will be some nitpicking, I'm sure, about final drive or some drives earlier in the game where maybe Mizzou can get some points out of it. But I think in the end, Austin Simmons made a whole lot of plays to keep Mizzou in this game, really climb them back once they got down in that 14-0 hole. I think we can expect to see this to be the Austin Simmons for most of the year for Missouri.
0: In terms of the missed opportunities for Mizzou, I mean, the penalties were certainly an issue. Both teams with 8 penalties tonight. Mizzou 91 penalty yards in this game. And, you know, a number that really jumped out to me, Andy, especially early, but overall in this game, Mizzou had 9 different drives get into Mississippi State territory. And when you frame it in that way, okay, you got into state territory 9 different times to only score 24 points. It felt like a disappointment. Again, you know, Mizzou, I mentioned it, more than 400 yards of total offense. They were moving the ball in this game, but they weren't paying off nearly enough drives to beat a ranked team on the road.
1: Yeah, you also kind of look at the fact that, you know, Mizzou is a team that really wants to run the football a lot of the time. And whether they maybe didn't get to it early enough because they were playing down, they needed to throw themselves back into the game. They couldn't find that rhythm. But when you're in that situation, you maybe hope for a little bit more production from your early run plays so that you stay out of third down and fourth down more often. I think that's kind of what set them back a little bit in a lot of those situations. Obviously, a missed field goal mixed in there, some fourth down stops, things like that. But yeah, in the end, that will be the number that they look at and see, man, a lot of points may be left on the table. And again, in the SEC, it's all about just 2 or 3 plays that can flip one result or the other. You take one of those drives, and Mizzou is probably still playing into overtime right now as we speak. But again, it's one of those things where you have to go back and realize that, hey, these are the types of plays that you can make. They're on the table for you, and sometimes that's what you need to win on the road in the SEC.
0: One guy who did not leave a lot on the table tonight was Caden Lee, the Mizzou wide receiver. Again, 11 catches, a career-high 156 yards, and two touchdowns tonight. He is our Laborers Union highly skilled player of the game. The Laborers Union and their contractors are a winning team that together create a foundation worth building on. 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
0: Mississippi State wins a top 25 showdown against Mizzou tonight, 31-24 in Starkville. This is the wrap-up show, brought to you by the Laborers Union of Missouri on the Central Bank Tiger Network from Learfield.
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11: Folks in his end zone. End over and kick. Angling. Taken. He'll return at the 4. Between the hash marks. Folks gets to the 15, 25. Now outside of the 30. Trying to get the left side at the 40. To midfield. Run out of bounds. Finally at the Mississippi State 41-yard line.
0: Mike Kelly with the call. We did see some positives for a second straight week out of the Tigers special teams in this one, but Mississippi State able to make more of the plays overall and take down the Tigers 31-24 in Starkville tonight. Wrap-up show continuing from Columbia, Mo. I'm Brad Trinago, joined by Andy Humphrey from our flagship station in Como, KTGR. We want every Tiger fan to get home safely every time they drive, so do your part. Always buckle up, phone down, slow down, and drive sober. Make it home, Missouri. Mississippi State tonight offensively 499 yards of total offense, 360 passing, 139 rushing. Kamario Taylor, their extremely talented sophomore quarterback, 27 of 38 for those 360 passing yards, three touchdowns and an interception. Fluff Bothwell had a heck of a night, the state running back. 25 carries for 122 yards and a score. He also had six receptions for 55 yards and a touchdown, and a lot of those seemed to come in really critical spots in this ball game. Anthony Evans was really good with eight catches for 114 yards. The former Tiger Marquise Johnson, four catches for 60 yards. Now, with all that being said, 499 yards is actually about 50 yards below Mississippi State's average entering this game. They were second in the nation in total offense. And you had a lot of individual standouts in this game statistically, headlined by the Herman, Missouri product, Dayton Hopkins, 3.5 sacks in this game, a career high. Robert Woodyer, the Auburn transfer at linebacker, had a career high 14 tackles. Kinsley Louidor Faustin, another Auburn transfer in the secondary, he had a career high 12 tackles, despite missing a little bit of time in this game with injury. Trajan Greco had the first interception of his career. So there was some stuff you could point to, and I would say, Andy, too, there were a lot of injuries on the defensive side for Mizzou in this game. I mentioned Louidor Faustin going out. Landon Kitchen, starting defensive end, went out pretty early on in this game, and I don't believe we saw him come back. Darris Smith, the other starting defensive end, did not play at all in this game. He was ruled out on Friday night due to his injury. You know, Graves, the best corner on this team, he missed some time in this game with injury. And so despite all of that, Mizzou, after a really poor start, yeah, the first couple possessions were touchdowns. They had some spurts there where they really showed some flashes of good things defensively. Maybe just kind of ran out of steam at the end of this game.
1: It was hard to hold down Kamario Taylor, I'm sure, for a full 60 minutes, and you knew that eventually he was going to make some plays. But my goodness, Dayton Hopkins really is starting to emerge as one of the best pass rushers in the SEC, I believe. 3.5 sacks tonight. He made sure to take advantage of the matchup that he had, for sure, but you still have to make the plays. And the way that he did opened up a lot of Mizzou's other pass rushers. I thought Kamari Morgan had an excellent game on the other side when he was kind of thrust into duty himself, as you mentioned, with the injury to Kitchen. Some other guys having to step up in those roles, but they could kind of play off Hopkins in a way that he was winning his one-on-one matchups. It is tough to have to be on the field as long as they were, I think, and especially late in the game. Mizzou, I think, possessed a little bit more in the first half, but Mississippi State able to sustain a few more drives in the second half, where, as you mentioned, it's kind of hard to keep up the energy all the way to 100% all the way through the game. But I do agree that there are some real positives that individual players can take from this game on Mizzou's defensive side of the ball and apply it to the rest of the season and say, hey, I can find ways to build off of what I'm doing so far in this one. And, you know, even with the loss tonight, there's still a lot of season to be played for a lot of these guys, and certainly we'll see how they try to mold it around the future defenses that they'll have.
0: Well, and that injury report coming up ahead of the Florida game is going to be interesting, especially on the defensive side, to see who's going to be available for Mizzou on homecoming Saturday afternoon against Florida. But I would agree, guys, you know, like Kamari and Morgan, like you touched on, some names we haven't called a lot or heard Mike Kelly call a lot stepped in, and they made an impact in this one. So some good stuff at times there, but not all the way through. And again, Mississippi State getting the win 31-24. We will continue the wrap-up show next. It's brought to you by the Laborers Union of Missouri here on the Central Bank Tiger Network from Learfield.
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9: Wanting to throw it underneath on a tunnel screen. Kayla Lee spins off a defender into the end zone. Touchdown, Missouri. Lee coming from left to right just was able to spin off a defender for a 21-yard catch and run, and Missouri has its first lead of the night.
10: Mike Kelly with the call. Mizzou finished with three touchdown passes from Austin Simmons in this one, but Mississippi State able to pull out the victory thanks to a 14-0 run in the fourth. 31-24 Bulldogs is the final score. A note on Mizzou's special teams as we continue here on the wrap-up show. I would say this is the second consecutive week where Mizzou has had the better of things in terms of special teams play. I mean, Demarion Folks had a couple of impact kick returns, including one that was a 54-yard return. Bruno Royce continues to be a really high-impact addition in terms of the punt game. He's averaging 48 yards a punt. He has a couple that he put inside the 20, including one that was actually inside the 5 on this night. Blake Craig did miss the 52-yarder early on, but he made all of his other kicks in this game. And so it appears, Andy, and I guess I should knock on wood when I say this, but it appears that Mizzou has cleaned up some of the issues in that phase of the game that we saw in the first 2 weeks, and especially in the game at Kansas.
11: Yeah, sometimes in the first couple of weeks, you still have to work out kinks. You don't get any preseason games in college football, so when you go up against another opponent, you're having to find out a few things in real time that you realize, oh, we need to make sure that we shore this up for the very next week out. And I think from the perspective from Mizzou special teams, I thought the punting would certainly be better. It maybe started slow first couple of games there too, but I think Bruno Royce is very much showing his worth, not only on punting, but also on kickoffs, just that don't allow returns, things like that. You can do pretty much whatever the special teams coach asks you to do in that moment, whether you want to allow a return or not. He can basically do it at will. And then, again, I think Demarion Folks, whenever he gets an opportunity, with the ball in his hands, he can be pretty dangerous. Set them up very well at the start of the second half, as you mentioned.

0: with that first kick return that he got. And maybe one or two more times later this year, he'll find himself in the end zone. That would certainly be the ideal situation for Mizzou special teams. But all in all, you want to keep building on that. You can't let up. You have to make sure that, you know, field goal operations continue to be what they are at this point. And then eventually, you know, special teams won't stick out like a sore thumb that maybe it did the last few years.
1: 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Power. 8 out of the last 9 years, we're your shield, we're your shelter. This was a historic broadcast for The Voice on the Central Bank Tiger Network, and we'll talk a little bit more about that coming up. Again, Mississippi State, a win against visiting Mizzou tonight, 31-24. And this is the wrap-up show brought to you by the Laborers Union of Missouri on the Central Bank Tiger Network from Learfield.
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8: Reagans and Harris stacked to the left. Kamario Taylor flush to the pocket. Hit and sacked. Another sack for Dayton Hopkins, his third of the game. Back to the 40-yard line. The Herman Kid is putting on a show.
1: Mississippi State defeating Mizzou tonight 31-24. The call on that play and the soundtrack for Tiger football since 1994, of course, coming from Mike Kelly. This was Mike's 400th Mizzou football broadcast, and want to give you a chance to listen to something that we played during our pregame of this contest. It's the Central Bank Tiger Network's salute to Mike Kelly as he called his 400th Tiger football game tonight.
15: And a pleasant late afternoon from Breaux Field in Columbia, Missouri. Hello, everyone, and welcome to the 1994 Missouri football season. I'm Mike Kelly, alongside one of the greatest players to ever wear the black and gold, former All-American tight end, Kellen Winslow.
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29: The Tigers snap a 24-year losing streak against the Cornhuskers, and they win at home for the first time against Nebraska since 1973.
30: Takes the knee. The Tigers have won the SEC East. And guess what? They're heading to Atlanta.
16: The game winners.
31: It is...
32: Yes! Now a walk-off winner from 61. Harrison Meavis sends the Mizzou students running onto the turf.
33: For the win here in Arrowhead. And to hand Kansas its seventh consecutive loss. Good snap, good place, kick is up, and it is a Missouri winner.
34: Grant Russell with the field goal. Missouri wins his eighth game, and the Tiger players are running all over the field here at Arrowhead.
16: The upsets.
35: And here comes the crowd.
36: Whoa, at Breaux Field in Columbia.
37: Haven't seen
36: as
37: that
36: the Tigers
37: night.
36: Take out the number one ranked team in the BCS standings.
38: Eli and the boys have done it again for an 11th time this season. In the Cotton Bowl, Missouri knocks off 7th-ranked Ohio State.
16: The rivalries.
39: To the 35, a foot race to the 20. Roberts angling back to the 5, to the house. 63-yard run by Jamal Roberts. And Missouri takes a 10-point lead over Kansas with 1:49 to play. How about those Tigers?
40: Greasy being chased, hit in the end zone, safety.
41: Ball game. Bingo. Mizzou is going to knock off its arch rival.
16: Decades of memories.
42: Pressure backside, hit, sack, call free. Missouri's got it at the 32, running Shane Ray with an open field. Right sideline, he's not going to be caught. 20, 10, house, Cotton Bowl title.
16: Congratulations, Mike Kelly, on a career milestone. Taking it
43: to the house
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1: 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Congratulations again to Mike Kelly on that milestone. Mississippi State defeats Mizzou tonight 31-24. Brian Houseworth has our final scoreboard update of the night coming up next here on the Wrap-Up Show, brought to you by the Laborers Union of Missouri on the Central Bank Tiger Network from Learfield.
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2: Time for me across the great state of Missouri on this Saturday night. I'm Brian Helsworth, live in studio. Tough night tonight for Mizzou. They lose a heartbreaker in Starkville. Number 24, Mississippi State, beating number 19, Mizzou, 31-24. So one of the common themes right now is upsets. And some of these, granted, were ranked teams, but we had eight teams that have gone down to defeat tonight. Number 4, Ole Miss. Number 12, USC. Number 12, USC. Number 13, Penn State. Number 14, Tennessee. Number 16, team lost as well today. Number 18, Michigan. Number 19, obviously Missouri. And 23rd, Texas A&M as well. By the way, number 22, SMU barely hanging on against Missouri State tonight. Let's start with the Florida Gators. We'll see them in Columbia. They take down number 4, Ole Miss today, 52-28. In Gainesville, Florida is red hot. They are 4-0. They are back. They've got a great running back. Jaden Baugh, 29 carries, 142 yards. He had 3 touchdowns.
3: Turning a hand off the ball. Bounced out right.
4: Broken tackle! Touchdown, Gators! There's nothing there. Nothing. And Jaden Baugh made it work.
2: Sean Kelly there with a call from the Gator Sports Network, Florida. 6 rushing touchdowns today. Number 10, LSU takes down number 23, A&M, 35-6 tonight. It's sold out Tiger Stadium in Baton Rouge. LSU wide receiver Jackson Harris, 6 catches, 163 yards. He had 2 scores.
5: Snap to Levitt. He's going to look to throw. And wide open down the center of the field. Caught at the 32 of the Aggies. Oh, boy, they got caught napping. Jackson Harris wide open. Touchdown, Fighting Tigers, 57 yards. Ha-ha!
2: Chris Blair there from LSU Radio. Arkansas over Tulsa, 34-6. It was number 1 Texas beating Tennessee, 20-17. War Eagle looking good. Auburn over Vanderbilt, 21-15. Number 2, Georgia rolling over Oklahoma, 41-13. Dwight Phillips had 84 yards on the ground for the Bulldogs, a touchdown. Number 8, Alabama beating Carolina, 49-18. Kentucky rolling as well. Will Stein's team, 3-1, 45-21 over South Alabama. Now, we got a final right now in the game in the Dallas, Gerald Ford Stadium. Number 22, SMU, beating Missouri State, 34-24. How about number 11, Texas Tech, 49-14 over Sam Houston. Austin Romaine, Hillsboro, Missouri. What a player he is. He's an outstanding defender on the Red Raiders. 2 pick sixes today, Texas Tech.
6: Locke going to throw it. Intercepted again by Romaine, and he's going to score again. Back to back. Touchdown, Red Raiders. Wow. Well, player of the game already?
7: Yeah, I would say so. Wrap this thing up.
2: Brian Jensen, John Harris there with a call. Texas Tech Radio from Learfield. Number 17, Iowa comes back, beats Michigan. Last second touchdown, 20-19. The final, number 20, Oregon holds off against number 12, USC, 41-27. Number 3, Notre Dame over Purdue, 49-10. 6th-ranked Miami over Central Michigan, 52-3. I'm Brian Helsworth, live in studio on this busy Saturday evening. Back to Columbia. Take it away, Brad and Andy.
1: All right, thank you very much, Brian. Again, Mississippi State with the 7-point win tonight. The Bulldogs jumped out to a 14-0 lead after the first quarter. It's the third straight game Mizzou has not scored in the first period, by the way. Tigers did come back in this one, though, scored the next 17. They also had a 7-point lead entering the fourth with the ball, but unable to come out on top in this one. 414 yards of total offense for Mizzou. Austin Simmons, nearly 300 yards passing and 3 touchdowns. Caden Lee, a career high, 156 receiving yards and 2 scores. State, nearly 500 yards of total offense, led by quarterback Kamario Taylor, throwing for 360 yards and 3 touchdowns. Mizzou defensively got a career-high 3.5 sacks from Herman native Dayton Hopkins on the night. Robert Woodyer Jr. and Kinsley Louidor-Faustin, both with career highs in terms of tackles in this one. But Mizzou drops to 3-1 on the season, 0-1 in SEC play. 8 more league games still to come, starting with the Florida Gators in Columbus.

0: Columbia on homecoming Saturday afternoon, a Gators team that looked phenomenal in a blowout win against a top-five Ole Miss squad earlier on this Saturday. So going to be a huge test against a really talented Gators team. You will be back home for this one. I mean, the reality is I'd be very surprised if anybody in this SEC goes 9-0 through the conference. So you still got the opportunity for everything in front of you. I mean, your margin of error has shrunk quite a bit now, of course, but if you can find a way to upset a quality Gator squad, then you can be right back on track in terms of the national conversation.
1: Yeah, Florida clearly showed how quality they are this early on under their new head coach, John Summerall. This was always a game that was going to be hard to gauge because you just didn't know what type of Florida team they were going to be whenever a new head coach comes in and tries to instill their program in a short period of time to get ready for this long haul of a season. But very clearly, you're seeing that the Gators are playing very well at this point, and Mizzou can very quickly wash away a lot of either disappointment or bad feelings from how this one ended by coming back, getting back into the workroom, fixing what they need to fix, and then going out in front of a homecoming crowd that's sold out this Saturday and putting together a performance that can potentially best the Gators. That can really turn things back into the direction that you're talking about. There is still a whole lot of season left, a lot more opportunities for Mizzou to get quality wins. So even though this one might sting a little bit, do have to realize that you're only one-third through the entire college football regular season. There's still a lot of ways that you can make an impact in this one.
0: The homecoming matchup will kick off at 2:30. Our coverage along the Central Bank Tiger Network will begin at 12:30 on Saturday, October 3rd. My thanks to Andy Humphrey. You can catch him weekdays on our flagship in Columbia, KTGR, on The Big Show from 4 to 6 in the evenings. Also appreciate Dylan Riggs for his great work all night long on the ones and twos at Learfield headquarters in Jefferson City. I'm Brad Trinago. Final score for the final time. Mississippi State wins a ranked-on-ranked battle against Mizzou, 31-24 in Starkville. The Tigers are 3-1 on the season. We will talk to you on Saturday afternoon back at Faurot Field and Memorial Stadium. Have a great rest of your night. Thank you for listening to the wrap-up show brought to you by the Laborers Union of Missouri on the Central Bank Tiger Network from Learfield.
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11: Here's a look at your forecast. Chance for storms overnight, otherwise cloudy skies. Lows dip down to about 63. Cloudy skies with a few peaks of sun. Sunday, slight chance of thunderstorms. Highs level off around 74. Lows level off around 61. Sunday night, overcast skies. Mainly cloudy skies expected Monday, with highs in the mid-70s, storms likely Tuesday. I'm staff meteorologist Derek Height, currently 66.
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1: Chris DeMayo. The East Coast continues to get pounded by a major nor'easter as heavy rain and high winds hit the region. That's likely to last through the overnight hours. Meantime, Hurricane Nolo is moving away from Hawaii Island, but not before its effects are felt.
2: Hurricane Nolo, located to the south of the Big Island on this Saturday, likely to see the worst impacts there today. Tropical storm force winds, heavy rainfall, the potential for flooding.
1: That's National Hurricane Center Director Michael Brennan. Iran proposing a deal to reopen the Strait of Hormuz.
3: You know why? Because they're dying. You know why they're dying? Because they have no money coming in. Because they get their money from the Hormuz Strait.
1: President Trump rejecting the Iranian proposal. Earlier this week, the U.S. held indirect talks with Iran. 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
4: Here's a look at your forecast. Chance for storms overnight, otherwise cloudy skies. Lows dip down to about 63. Cloudy skies with a few peaks of sun. Sunday, slight chance of thunderstorms. Highs level off around 74. Lows level off around 61. Sunday night, overcast skies. Mainly cloudy skies expected Monday, with highs in the mid-70s. Storms likely Tuesday. I'm staff meteorologist.

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0: He said, pardon me for being so bold, but you got a cigarette that's already rolled. I gave him one. He lit it in his own good time. The smoke in that pool room hung like fog. When he talked, he sounded like a growling dog. He said, would you care for a dollar on the five and the nine? Now this man was ugly and his eyes were mean. His clothes were dirty, but his hands were clean. He held that stick like a mother holds the hand of a child. Well, I've been known to hustle a few. When the waitress said, is he playing you? And I said, yeah. Bring me brandy, water by. Little Red Parker was away in the back, taking quarters and handling racks. And I told him, Red, come up here. Glue them up tight. That brandy had me feeling warm. I tipped that waitress and I checked her form. And I said, honey, you like a winner? And she just smiled. I played like a man with a broken wrist. I won two and he won six. And I had him set up, so I said, let's play for five. By this time a crowd had gathered around to see this fish and just watch him drown. I told that waitress, more brandy, water by. Then he went out and got a custom cue. He said, it's no offense to you, but I don't play off the wall with nobody but friends. It had gold initials and a leather grip, pearl and silver inlaid tip. He smiled at me and said, why don't we play for 10? Well, I never seen a man that walk who made those balls and table talk. They're speaking English. He sure didn't need my help. He broke the balls and kept that string for 187 bucks in the ring till I gave up and said, friend, you're gonna have to play by yourself. Well, he sacked it up and he walked outside. I strolled out just to watch him ride. There was a blonde and a caddy built like the rest of that car. The boys in the pool room, they had him laughing. I hung it up and just let it pass. Didn't have a thing but my elbows to put on the bar. And the waitress smiled and said, water by. I took the chair, didn't think twice. Sitting there sipping when suddenly I had me a thought. Unlucky gambler and lucky in love. Guess you know what I was thinking of when I said, waitress, honey, what time do you get off?
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1: I'm Chris DeMayo. The East Coast continues to get pounded by a major nor'easter as heavy rain and high winds hit the region. That's likely to last through the overnight hours. Meantime, Hurricane Nolo is moving away from Hawaii Island, but not before its effects are felt.
2: Hurricane Nolo, located to the south of the Big Island on this Saturday, likely to see the worst impacts there today. Tropical storm force winds, heavy rainfall, the potential for flooding.
1: That's National Hurricane Center Director Michael Brennan. Iran proposing a deal to reopen the Strait of Hormuz.
3: You know why? Because they're dying. You know why they're dying? Because they have no money coming in. Because they get their money from the Hormuz Strait.
1: President Trump rejecting the Iranian proposal. Earlier this week, the U.S. held indirect talks with Iran. 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
4: Here's a look at your forecast. Chance for storms overnight, otherwise cloudy skies. Lows dip down to about 63. Cloudy skies with a few peaks of sun. Sunday, slight chance of thunderstorms. Highs level off around 74. Lows level off around 61. Sunday night, overcast skies. Mainly cloudy skies expected Monday, with highs in the mid-70s. Storms likely Tuesday. I'm staff meteorologist Derek Height. Currently, it's 65 degrees.
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honey, I know I've said it too many times before. I said I'd never say it again. I guess I shouldn't say anything at all, since you're supposed to belong to him. But I just can't let you go without telling you just how much I love you.

Well, I guess that's about all I gotta say. So I'm just gonna take my bags and I'm gonna walk. I know those bright lights are calling you, honey. Big fine cars and fancy cars. But if you ever want somebody to just love you, and someday you just may, just give me a call. 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

I was thumbing from Montgomery, I had my guitar on my back, when a stranger stopped beside me in an antique Cadillac. He was dressed like 1950, half drunk and hollow-eyed. He said, "It's a long walk to Nashville, would you like to ride, son?" When I sat down in the front seat, he turned on the radio, and them sad old songs coming out of them speakers was solid country gold. Then I noticed the stranger was ghost white, pale when he asked me for a light.

It's a long, hard ride. Then he cried just south of Nashville, and he turned that car around. He said, "This is where you get off, boy, 'cause I'm going back to Alabama." As I stepped out of that Cadillac, I said, "Mister, many thanks." He said, "You don't have to call me Mister, Mister. The whole

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2: I'm Chris DeMeo. The East Coast continues to get pounded by a major nor'easter as heavy rain and high winds hit the region. Meantime, Hurricane Nolo is moving away from Hawaii Island, but not before its effects are felt.
3: Hurricane Nolo, located to the south of the Big Island on this Saturday, likely to see the worst impacts there today. Tropical storm force winds, heavy rainfall, the potential for flooding.
2: National Hurricane Center Director Michael Brennan. President Trump weighing in on this week's meeting with China's President Xi and on whether the issue of Taiwan was discussed.
4: Right now, it's, you know, fine. It's just moving along. But we didn't spend a lot of time talking about Taiwan. He understands very much how I feel.
2: The president speaking with reporters earlier on Saturday. 17 people reported killed in a mass shooting in South Africa. The motive is unknown. 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

0: Here's a look at your forecast. Lows level off around 62 overnight under cloudy skies with a chance for storms. Slight chance for storms again Sunday, 71. Mainly cloudy Sunday night, lows around 59. Sunshine mixed with clouds at times Monday, with daytime highs approaching 75. 74, thunderstorms likely Tuesday. I'm staff meteorologist Derek Height. Currently 64.
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1: Deborah Valentine. Mid-Atlantic and New England states are experiencing a rare September nor'easter, strengthening overnight as it pulls closer to the coast. Fox's Chandler Painter.
2: Conditions are forecast to worsen Sunday morning around high tide, amplifying hazardous coastal conditions across the Northeast.
1: More than 94,000 customers are without power, according to PowerOutage.us. Iran's government claims they've shut down the Strait of Hormuz after the U.S. and Israel launched Operation Epic Fury, but Energy Secretary Chris Wright on Fox's My View with Lara Trump begs to differ.
3: The United States military, all of the joint forces have assured that we can continue, that we are restoring flow of oil and gas and refined products, even fertilizer, out of the Strait of Hormuz.
1: Ahead of the midterms, critics of President Trump say the Iran conflict has led to rising gas and oil prices. 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
4: Here's a look at your forecast. Lows level off around 62 overnight under cloudy skies with a chance for storms. Slight chance for storms again Sunday, 71. Mainly cloudy Sunday night, lows around 59. Sunshine mixed with clouds at times Monday with daytime highs approaching 75. 74, thunderstorms likely Tuesday. I'm staff meteorologist Derek Height. Right now, 62.
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1: Fox News, I'm Deborah Valentine. The nor'easter is expected to pick up steam overnight as it rapidly deepens over warm Atlantic waters and moves closer to the coast. New Jersey's Governor Mikey Sherrill warning residents don't be fooled by the current lull.
2: Make sure you are prepared, and our emergency crews remain in close contact across the state with many of our county emergency centers. So report any power outages and keep yourself safe.
1: At least one storm-related death. New York City police say a 56-year-old Brooklyn man died when a tree fell on him. Hurricane Nolo is tracking just south of the Hawaiian Islands, packing 90-mile-per-hour winds. Dr. Michael Brennan is the director of the National Hurricane Center.
3: Hurricane Nolo, located to the south of the Big Island on this Saturday, likely to see the worst impacts there today. Tropical storm force winds, heavy rainfall, the potential for flooding. So be in your safe place.
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4: Here's a look at your forecast. Lows level off around 62 overnight under cloudy skies with a chance for storms. Slight chance for storms again Sunday, 71. Mainly cloudy Sunday night, lows around 59. Sunshine mixed with clouds at times Monday with daytime highs approaching 75. 74, thunderstorms likely Tuesday. I'm staff meteorologist Derek Height. Currently 63.
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She was the fastest thing around. 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

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It was the night Hank Williams came to town. 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
1: Fox News. I'm Deborah Valentine. A rare late September nor'easter continues to bring heavy rain, wind, and high surf to the northeast. Fox Weather's Brandi Campbell reports from Hull, Massachusetts.
2: We have had winds gusting or really blowing in the 40-mile-per-hour range here, and it's continuing. It has been intense, especially when we had heavy rainfall in the area, so it's almost pelting you as you stand outside here along the coast in Massachusetts.
1: At least one death is reported from the nor'easter. New York City police say a 56-year-old man died when a tree fell on him in Brooklyn, New York. UK police detaining several men on suspicion of explosives offenses near RAF Fairford Air Base. American forces have used that base for limited strikes during the conflict with Iran. It's not known if the arrests are linked to the base. 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
3: Here's a look at your forecast. Overcast today with a slight chance for storms. Highs around 71. 59 tonight, mainly cloudy. Sunshine mixed with clouds at times tomorrow. Daytime highs approaching 74. High temperatures reach up to 76 Tuesday with rain showers likely. Thunderstorms likely, 73 on Wednesday. I'm staff meteorologist Derek Height. Currently, it's 62 degrees.
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1: Stevens, New England and the Mid-Atlantic states still getting a rare September nor'easter, strengthening overnight while edging closer to the coast.
2: Conditions are forecast to worsen Sunday morning around high tide, amplifying hazardous coastal conditions across the Northeast.
1: And that's Fox's Chandley Painter. Thousands without power in the area. Iran's government says it shut down the Strait of Hormuz after the U.S. and Israel launched Operation Epic Fury. But Energy Secretary Chris Wright, on My View with Laura Trump, says that's not the case.
3: The United States military, all of the joint forces have assured that we can continue, that we are restoring flow of oil and gas and refined products, even fertilizer.

0: out of the Strait of Hormuz.
1: However, critics of President Trump say the ongoing Iran conflict has led to rising gasoline and oil prices. 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
5: Here's a look at your forecast. Overcast today with a slight chance for storms. Highs around 71. 59 tonight, mainly cloudy. Sunshine mixed with clouds at times tomorrow. Daytime highs approaching 74. High temperatures reach up to 76 Tuesday with rain showers likely. Thunderstorms likely, 73 on Wednesday. I'm staff meteorologist Derek Height. Right now, 62.
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1: Fox News, I'm Roxanne Evans. A powerful nor'easter continues to hammer the Northeast with flooding, damaging winds, power outages, and hundreds of flight cancellations. New Jersey Governor Mikey Sherrill issuing an early warning to residents.
2: We saw much of the storm coming in across the coastline and into the Back Bay, some roads that are impassable and flooded out, so please do not try to cross them. Stay safe.
1: Well, at least one person has died, and authorities are searching for a missing swimmer off Long Island. President Trump rejects Iran's proposal to reopen the Strait of Hormuz, saying the terms are not acceptable. Iran is awaiting a formal response. And Pope Leo celebrates Mass in Lourdes before thousands of people during his four-day visit to France. 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
5: Here's a look at your forecast. Overcast today with a slight chance for storms. Highs around 71. 59 tonight, mainly cloudy. Sunshine mixed with clouds at times tomorrow. Daytime highs approaching 74. High temperatures reach up to 76 Tuesday with rain showers likely. Thunderstorms likely, 73 on Wednesday. I'm staff meteorologist Derek Height. Right now, it's 63 degrees.
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guess it was back in 63 when eating my cooking got the better of me, so I asked this little girl I was going with to be my wife. Well, she said she would, so I said I do. But I'd have said I wouldn't if I'd have just knew how saying I do was gonna screw up all of my life. Well, the first few years weren't all that bad. I'll never forget the good times we had, cause I'm reminded every month when I send her the child support. Well, it wasn't too long till the lust all died, and I'll admit I wasn't too surprised the day I come home and found my suitcase sitting out on the porch. Well, I tried to get in, she changed the lock. Then I found this note taped on the mailbox that said, "Goodbye, Turkey, my attorney will be in touch." So I decided right then and there I was gonna do what's right, give her fair share. But brother, I didn't know her share was gonna be.

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Why, they give her the color television set. Then they give her the house, the kids, and both of the cars. See? Well, then they start talking about child support, alimony, and the cost of the court. Didn't take me long to figure out how far in the toilet I was. I'm telling you, they have made a mistake, cause it adds up to more than this cowboy makes. Besides, everything I've ever had worth taking, they've already took. While she's living like a queen on alimony, I'm working two shifts, eating bologna,

0: 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I'm gonna be carrying food stamps. You get it, Judge? I'm gonna be Jeff. That's not funny, huh?
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1: I'm Paul Stevens. The New Jersey shoreline taking the brunt of an ongoing nor'easter, stoking memories for many of 2012's Superstorm Sandy.
2: People who live here in Ocean City say this is the worst flooding they've experienced since Sandy. That rain is coming down really heavy once again. That's because the storm is actually swinging back towards the Jersey shore. So we're expected to be the final bullseye. It was hard to place during the forecast, but now it's looking like the Jersey shore is it for the worst impacts.
1: Fox Weather's Katie Byrne Reuters says the FBI's job site has been hacked.
3: The digital extortion group called Shiny Hunters says it breached FBI employment files, stealing personal information of current, former, and even prospective FBI employees. Reuters also reports the group claims to have access to specific names and job descriptions involving work in intelligence and counter-espionage spaces.
1: Fox's David Spunt, America's listening to Fox News.
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6: Here's a look at your forecast. Slight chance of thunderstorms today. Otherwise, cloudy skies expected. Daytime highs approaching 71. Lows dip down to about 59 tonight. Mainly cloudy skies expected. High of 74 tomorrow. Sunshine mixed with clouds at times. Highs level off around 76 Tuesday, with rain showers likely. Thunderstorms likely. 74 on Wednesday. I'm staff meteorologist Derek Height. Right now, it's 62 degrees.
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Some call me a poet. He has a way with words, they say. Well, why then, when I try to tell you the way I feel, do all the words just slip away? Or they come out sounding like dialogue from a Clark Gable movie. Well, frankly, my dear, damn, I just have so much inside that I want you to know about. But it all means that I love you. So what can I say?

You see, sometimes, well, sometimes words just aren't enough. I mean, what is the word for that funny little shaky feeling inside, huh? Or that numb, warm, wonderful confusion when you touch me? A poet? No. No, I'm not a poet. But if I were, and if I had every word in the world at my command, my poem would still be I love you. I love you. So what can I say?

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0: Well, I'm sitting in this beer joint down in Houston, Texas. I was drinking Colorado Kool-Aid and talking to some Mexicans. And we was, what's that you say? What's Colorado Kool-Aid? Well, it's a can of Coors brewed from a mountain stream. It'll set your head on fire and make your kidneys scream. Oh, it sure is fine. Yeah, we was having ourselves one of them real good times. But you know every beer joint that you've ever been in, some big mean drunk who just ain't got no friend. Sure enough, he wants to fight. Yeah, he's gonna whip everything in sight. Well, he took him a big cold swallow of beer and he walked over and spit in my Mexican friend's ear. Sure enough, that made my buddy real mad. That's something like he ain't never had. Well, sir, he pulled out a big long switchblade knife. Quick as a whistle, he began to slice. That big mean drunk stood back, face full of tears, looking down at the floor, one of his ears. He cut that thing off even with a sideburn. You might say the little Mexican fella, he just didn't give a darn. But he was a gentleman about it. Bent over and with a halfway grin, picked it up and handed it back to him. He said, now, big man, you get the urge to spit a little beer, just open up your hand there and spit it in your own ear. Won't be no trouble that way. That's what I heard him say. Then I said, barmaid, set us up around that Colorado Kool-Aid. While you're up there, bring this big fella here a box of Band-Aids. Now, let me tell you, if you're ever riding down in South Texas and decide to stop and drink some Colorado Kool-Aid and maybe talk to some Mexicans and you get the urge to get a little tough, better make damn sure you got your knife-proof earmuff. Hey, ain't that right, big man? I said, ain't that right, big man? Ah, hell, he can't hear. Not on this side anyway, he ain't got no ear. Hey, barmaid, bring us all a big tall glass of that Colorado Kool-Aid. How about it? How you doing, big man? Still got your ear there in your hand?
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2: I'm Roxanne Evans. The nor'easter hammering the East Coast turns deadly. A fallen tree killed a man in Brooklyn, New York, and a swimmer is missing off Long Island. More than 40 million people across 10 states dealing with heavy rain, damaging winds, and coastal flooding.
3: We were looking at some of those reports from overnight, and we saw 81 mile per hour wind gusts at Montauk. And here on Long Beach, we're still seeing 49 miles per hour. In fact, it is so windy, it's even making the surfers over here nervous.
2: Fox's Caroline Elliott. President Trump rejecting Iran's offer to reopen the Strait of Hormuz if the U.S. lifts its naval blockade. President Trump calling it unacceptable. British police arrested several men near an airbase used by U.S. forces. Authorities say they're suspected of involvement with explosives. 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
7: Here's a look at your forecast. Cloudy skies expected today with a slight chance for showers. High temperatures reach up to 71. Lows level off around 59. Tonight, mainly cloudy skies expected. Sunshine mixed with clouds at times tomorrow. High temperatures reach up to 74. High of 76 Tuesday, with rain showers likely. Storms likely 74 on Wednesday. I'm staff meteorologist Derek Height. Right now, it's 63 degrees.
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1: News, I'm Paul Stevens. The New Jersey shoreline taking a big hit and continuing to do that from an ongoing nor'easter that's tapping into memories for some of the Superstorm Sandy back in 2012.
2: A lot of these homes have been raised since Sandy. So people I've been talking to say only the older homes really are looking at some of the damage from this. The newer homes seem to be protected because they're up on pilings.
1: And that's Fox Weather's Katie Byrne in Ocean City, New Jersey. President Trump says he is rejecting an Iranian proposal to reopen the Strait of Hormuz and restart negotiations to end the current war. Iran had put forth a 7-day proposal. The president said he's not going to go with that. And America is listening to Fox News.
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4: Here's a look at your forecast. Cloudy skies expected today with a slight chance for showers. High temperatures reach up to 71. Lows level off around 59. Tonight, mainly cloudy skies expected. Sunshine mixed with clouds at times tomorrow. High temperatures reach up to 74. High of 76 Tuesday with rain showers likely. Storms likely 74 on Wednesday. I'm staff meteorologist Derek Height. Right now, it's 63 degrees.
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0: all went wrong. 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

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I said, John, where in the hell do you go from here? You know, there wasn't a nickel's worth of difference when I looked in the mirror. That's when I met.

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1: News. I'm Roxanne Evans. A powerful nor'easter hammers the East Coast with flooding, damaging winds, power outages, and flight cancellations. New Jersey Governor Mikey Sherrill urging residents to beware of the conditions and outages.
2: 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So report any power outages and keep yourself safe.
1: In New York, a man was killed by a falling tree and a swimmer is missing off Long Island. President Trump rejects Iran's proposal to reopen the Strait of Hormuz, saying the terms are not acceptable. Pope Leo celebrates Mass in Lourdes for the second leg of his visit to France after historic Paris crowds. And the Tunnel to Towers annual New York City 5K honors Stephen Siller's final mission. 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
9: Here's a look at your forecast. Cloudy skies expected today with a slight chance for showers. High temperatures reach up to 71. Lows level off around 59. Tonight, mainly cloudy skies expected. Sunshine mixed with clouds at times. Tomorrow, high temperatures reach up to 74. High of 76 Tuesday with rain showers likely. Storms likely 74 on Wednesday. I'm staff meteorologist Derek Height. Currently, it's 63 degrees.
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10: I came crawling home last night, like many nights before. I finally made it to my feet as she opened up the door. And she said, "You're not gonna do this anymore."

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And I'll keep on tap for all your friends, their favorite kind of beer. And for you, I'll always keep in stock those soft aluminum cans. And when you're feeling macho, you can crush them like a man. She said, we'll rip out all the carpet and put sawdust on the floor.

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She kisses him goodbye outside the door. 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

colors Joseph wore, and then she said, perhaps this coat will bring you good luck and happiness. And I just couldn't wait to wear it, and Mama

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The devil went down to Georgia. He was looking for a soul to steal. He was in a bind because he was way behind and he was willing to make a deal. When he came across this young man sawing on a fiddle and playing it hot, and the devil jumped up on a hickory stump and said, "Boy, let me tell you what. I guess you didn't know it, but I'm a fiddle player too. And if you'd care to take a dare, I'll make a bet with you. Now you play pretty good fiddle, boy, but give the devil his due. I bet a fiddle of gold against your soul, cause I think I'm better than you." The boy said, "My name's Johnny, and it might be a sin, but I'll take your bet, you're gonna regret, cause I'm the best as ever been."

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And fire flew from his fingertips as he rosined up his bow. And he pulled the bow across the strings and it made an evil hiss. And then a band of demons joined in and it sounded something like this.

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Johnny said, "Devil, just come on back if you ever want to try again. 'Cause I told you once, you son of a gun, I'm

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Now let's just see just how much I give you.

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1: It was all that I could do.

Goodman wrote that song, and he told me it was the perfect country and western song. I wrote him back a letter and I told him it was not the perfect country and western song because he hadn't said anything at all about mama or trains or trucks or prison or getting drunk. Well, he sat down and wrote another verse to the song and he sent it to me, and after reading it I realized that my friend had written the perfect country and western song. And I felt obliged to include it on this album. The last verse goes like this here. Well, I was drunk the day my mom got out of prison.

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1: News. I'm Paul Stevens. The New Jersey coastline taking a big hit from an ongoing nor'easter that's tapping into memories of Superstorm Sandy back in 2012.
2: People who live in these homes are telling me this is the worst flooding they have seen since Sandy, and some of them even think that it's actually sticking around a little bit longer than it did with that storm. But how deep this water gets, you can imagine.
1: Fox Weather's Katie Byrne in Ocean City, New Jersey. President Trump rejecting a proposal from Iran to reopen the Strait of Hormuz and restart our talks to end the current war.
3: Per the Wall Street Journal, Iran had proposed a seven-day ceasefire during which the U.S. would lift its naval blockade, unfreeze some Iranian assets, and lift sanctions on oil exports. In turn, Iran would reopen the Strait of Hormuz and start negotiations on its nuclear program.
1: Fox's Madeline Rivera in D.C. 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
7: Here's a look at your forecast. Slight chance for showers this afternoon, otherwise cloudy. Highs level off around 71. 59 tonight. Daytime highs approaching 74. Tomorrow, sunshine mixed with clouds at times. Daytime highs approaching 76 Tuesday, with rain showers likely. Thunderstorms likely, 74 on Wednesday. I'm staff meteorologist Derek Height. Currently 64.
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1: A long time forgotten

Well, my daddy left home when I was three, and he didn't leave much to Ma and me. Just this old guitar and an empty bottle of booze. Now, I don't blame him because he run and hid, but the meanest thing that he ever did was before he left, he went and named me Sue. Well, he must have thought that it was quite a joke, and it got a lot of laughs from lots of folks. Seems I had to fight my whole life through. Some gal would giggle and I'd get red, and some guy'd laugh and I'd bust his head. I tell you, life ain't easy for a boy named Sue. Well, I grew up

the honky tonks and bars and kill that man that gave me that awful name. Well, it was Gatlinburg in mid-July, and I just hit town and my throat was dry. I thought I'd stop and have myself a brew at an old saloon on a street of mud. There at a table, dealing stud, sat a dirty mangy dog that named me Sue. Well, I knew that snake was my own sweet dad from a worn-out picture that my mother'd had. And I knew that scar on his cheek and his evil eye. He was big and bent and gray and old, and I looked at him and my blood ran cold. And I said, my name is Sue, how do you do? How you gonna die? Yeah, that's what I told him. Well, I hit him hard right between the eyes, and he went down, but to my surprise, come up with a knife and cut off a piece of my ear. But I busted a chair right across his teeth, and we crashed through the wall and into the street, kicking and a-gouging in the mud and the blood and the beard. I tell you, I've fought tougher men, but I really can't remember when. He kicked like a mule and he bit like a crocodile. I heard him laugh and then I heard him cuss, and he went for his gun and I pulled mine first. He stood there looking at me and I saw him smile. He said, son, this world is rough, and if a man's gonna make it, he's gotta be tough. And I know I wouldn't be there to help you along. So I give you that name and I said goodbye. I knew you'd have to get tough or die. And it's that name that helped to make you strong. Yeah. He said, now you just fought one hell of a fight, and I know you hate me and you got the right to kill me now, and I wouldn't blame you if you do. But you ought to thank me before I die for the gravel in your guts and the spit in the eye, cause I'm the that named you Sue. Yeah, what could I do? What could I do?

And I think about him now and then, every time I try and every time I win. And if I ever have a son, I think I'm gonna name him Bill or George, anything but Sue. I still ain't that man.

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Well, here I sit a high, getting ideas. Ain't nothing but a fool to live like this. Out all night, running wild. Woman sitting home with a month-old child. Dang me, they ought to take a rope and hang me. High from the highest tree. 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

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Spent the groceries and half the rent, like $14.27. So dang me, dang me, they ought to take a rope and hang me high from the highest tree. Woman, would you weep?

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1: News, I'm Roxanne Evans. British police arrest five men near an airbase used by U.S. forces, suspected of preparing a terrorist attack. President Trump reacting to the news.
2: The arrest in the U.K. was fantastic. Working with Britain, it was an amazing job. We had them under investigation. They were looking to do big damage to our port. And working with the British worked out great.
1: The nor'easter turns deadly. A fallen tree killed a man in Brooklyn, New York, and a swimmer missing off Long Island. East Coast residents dealing with heavy rain, damaging winds, and coastal flooding.
3: We've had water sticking around here because of the high tide cycles. The bay, that's where all of this water is coming from, and it's several feet deep.
1: Fox's Katie Byrne in Ocean City, New Jersey. 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
5: Here's a look at your forecast. Slight chance for showers this afternoon, otherwise cloudy. Highs level off around 71. 59 tonight. Daytime highs approaching 74. Tomorrow, sunshine mixed with clouds at times. Daytime highs approaching 76 Tuesday, with rain showers likely. Thunderstorms likely, 74 on Wednesday. I'm staff meteorologist Derek Height. Currently, it's 66 degrees.
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2: News. I'm Carmen Roberts. The nor'easter turns streets in the Northeast and New England into rivers as the storm eases. A big cleanup is ahead.
3: Finally, we're past high tide. The water's receding. We've had in some spots 7 or 8 high tides in a row. That's why we've had all the coastal flooding, also the beach erosion, especially Jersey, Maryland, Delaware beaches.
2: Fox Weather's Mike Seidel on New York's Long Island. British police arrest 5 men near an airbase used by the U.S. during the war against Iran and are holding them on suspicion of planning a terrorist attack.
4: Local police say the Army bomb squad was called in to examine 3 different vans. Some images appear to show bomb squad robots being used near those very vehicles. At one point, around 85 family households near the airbase were evacuated.
2: Fox's Jeff Paul. 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
8: Here's a look at your forecast. Mainly cloudy skies expected this afternoon, with daytime highs approaching 71. Lows around 59. Tonight, mainly cloudy. A mix of clouds and sun tomorrow. Highs level off around 74. High temperatures reach up to 76 Tuesday, with rain showers likely. Thunderstorms likely, 74 on Wednesday. I'm staff meteorologist Derek Height. Currently, it's 68 degrees.
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Now I don't blame him cause he run and hid, but the meanest thing that he ever did was before he left, he went and named me Sue. Well, he must have thought that it was quite a joke, and it got a lot of laughs from lots of folks. Seems I had to fight my whole life through. Some gal would giggle and I'd get red, and some guy'd laugh and I'd bust his head. I'll tell you, life ain't easy for a boy named Sue.

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Well, it was Gatlinburg in mid-July, and I'd just hit town and my throat was dry. I thought I'd stop and have myself a brew at an old saloon on a street of mud. There at a table, dealing stud, sat a dirty mangy dog that named me Sue. Well, I knew that snake was my own sweet dad from a worn-out picture that my mother'd had, and I knew that scar on his chin.

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Now you gonna die. 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Well, I hit him hard right between the eyes, and he went down, but to my surprise, come up with a knife and cut off a piece of my ear. But I busted a chair right across his teeth, and we crashed through the wall and into the street, kicking and a gouging in the mud and the blood and the beer. I tell you, I've fought tougher men, but I really can't remember when. He kicked like a mule and he bit like a crocodile. I heard him laugh and then I heard him cuss, and he went for his gun and I pulled mine first. He stood there looking at me and I saw him smile. He said, son, this world is rough, and if a man's gonna make it, he's gotta be tough. And I know I wouldn't be there to help you along. So I give you that name and I said goodbye. I knew you'd have to get tough or die. And it's that name that helped to make you strong. Yeah, he said, now you just fought one hell of a fight.

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1: I'm Kathleen Maloney. The northeast shoreline is getting pummeled by a nasty nor'easter that won't quit.
2: Winds reached as high as 74 miles an hour in Surf City, and some coastal towns saw up to 3 inches of rain, with more on the way.
1: New Jersey Governor Mikey Sherrill says the storm is causing beach erosion and severe flooding. British police arrest 5 men near an air base used by U.S. forces. President Trump says they're suspected of preparing a terrorist act.
3: Working with Britain, it was an amazing job. We had them under investigation. They were looking to do big damage to our fort. We had them under view for a long time, and we got them.
1: The arrests made in the early morning hours in the town of Welford, about 100 miles west of London. 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
6: Here's a look at your forecast. Cloudy skies with a few peaks of sun this afternoon, with daytime highs approaching 72. Lows dip down to about 58 tonight. Mainly cloudy skies expected. Tomorrow, high temperatures reach up to 75. Upper 70s Tuesday, with a slight chance of rain showers. Cooler Wednesday, with highs in the mid-70s and thunderstorms. I'm staff meteorologist Derek Height. Right now, it's 70 degrees.
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1: News. I'm Carmen Roberts. A monster nor'easter is affecting some 40 million Americans from the Jersey Shore up to Massachusetts, and Fox's Brandi Campbell is at Boston Harbor.
2: This nor'easter is finally weakening, but we're still feeling the impacts. We're here in Hall, Mass. Some of the coastal communities seeing significant coastal flooding over the last few days. With rain still on the forecast for a couple days, we do have a flash flood risk in place through Monday for parts of the Northeast.
1: The storms flooded streets, knocked out power, disrupted flights, and downed trees, one killing a man in Brooklyn, New York. After President Trump rejected Iran's proposal to reopen the Strait of Hormuz, Iran's foreign minister tells NBC's Meet the Press,
3: We trust ourselves. We are ready for diplomacy. 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
5: Here's a look at your forecast. Cloudy skies with a few peaks of sun this afternoon, with daytime highs approaching 72. Lows dip down to about 58 tonight, mainly cloudy skies expected. Tomorrow, high temperatures reach up to 75. Upper 70s Tuesday, with a slight chance of rain showers. Cooler Wednesday, with highs in the mid-70s and thunderstorms. I'm staff meteorologist Derek Height. Currently 72.
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1: I'm Kathleen Maloney. British police arrest five men suspected of terrorist activities near an air base used by U.S. forces. President Trump reacting.
2: The arrest in the U.K. was fantastic. Working with Britain, it was an amazing job. We had them under investigation. They were looking to do big damage to our fort.
1: Authorities say the British Army bomb squad was called in to examine three different vans. The eastern seaboard still in the throes of a vicious nor'easter that's causing damage and disruptions.
3: Dozens of people have evacuated from their homes due to flooding, and dozens more were rescued from cars in flooded roadways.
1: New Jersey Governor Mikey Sherrill, a fallen tree caused one death in New York City. 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
6: Here's a look at your forecast. Cloudy skies with a few peaks of sun this afternoon, with daytime highs approaching 72. Lows dip down to about 58 tonight, mainly cloudy skies expected. Tomorrow, high temperatures reach up to 75. Upper 70s Tuesday, with a slight chance of rain showers. Cooler Wednesday, with highs in the mid-70s and thunderstorms. I'm Staff Meteorologist Derek Height. Right now, it's 70 degrees.
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on, work hard every day. I might get a little tired on the weekend. After I draw my pay, I'll go back working. Come Monday morning, I'm right back with the crew.

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Mama's old pajamas and your papa's mustache, falling out the windowsill, frolic in the grass, trying to mock the way they talk fun, but all in vain, gaping at the dapper man.

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1: I'm Carmen Robertson. Nor'easter that's been pounding the East Coast for 3 days is easing, but not going away until at least Monday afternoon. Fox Weather's Bob Van Dilling is in New Jersey.
2: It's turned from a wind-driven cauldron to just a carpet of rain. That's what we're going to be dealing with in the northern part of the Jersey Shore. Eventually, it's going to slide off the coast again and then pull up towards Nantucket by tomorrow evening. It means a constant inflow of wind, so we still have the coastal flood advisories.
1: And British police arrested five men they say were planning a terrorist attack on a UK base that was used by the U.S. in the war against Iran. President Trump reacted to the news after landing in Chicago today for a PGA event.
3: They were looking to do big damage to our fort, and working with the British worked out great.
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8: Here's a look at your forecast. Mainly cloudy skies expected, with fog in spots tonight, with lows around 58. Sunshine mixed with clouds, with fog at times early. Tomorrow, high temperatures reach up to 75. Tomorrow night, lows level off around 61. High of 78 Tuesday, with a slight chance for showers. Storms likely 76 on Wednesday. I'm staff meteorologist Derek Height. Right now, 70.
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He's riding hard to catch that herd, but he ain't caught them yet. 'Cause they've got to ride forever on that range up in the sky. 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

0: 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Oh, rock and roll, I gave you all the best years.
1: For Cameron, Hamilton, and all around the Crossroads area, you've got classic country favorites on U.S. Country 1360 and 99.3 KMRN.